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94.3 The Shark, everything that rocks. My name's Sean Lynch. Moments now, moments away from tip-off. Are you nervous? All right, here we go. Here's some Metallica for you. This should be a good... This should be their song that they get the crowd pumped for. Just saying.

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94.3 The Shark, everything that rocks. My name is Sean Lynch. There is a game going on right now. Don't call me. Don't text me. I shut my phone off. The only thing that's going on right now is I'm in the studio. I'm playing music. I get off the air at 10. I'm going to rush home. Don't tell me anything because I videotaped the game. I got it on my TiVo and my VCR. I'm going old school, like the 90s. Remember that? Speaking of the 90s, this is the 90s at 9 with Red Hot Chili Peppers. Go Knicks!

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2: 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I'm Dr. Keith Solomon, D.C. from the Long Island Disc Decompression Center. 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This, in turn, forces nutrients into the disc and gives the spine the space it needs so that there is less irritation on the spinal nerves, which is causing the pain. VAX-D is so successful, it's been seen on ABC, CBS, and NBC News. 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

0: While everything seems to be going up in price, we've got some sweet deals here at 94.3 The Shark. 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
5: 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I'm Dr. Keith Solomon, D.C. from the Long Island Disc Decompression Center. 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VAX-D is so successful, it's been seen on ABC, CBS, and NBC News. 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

Greta Van Fleet got back in the studio and cranked out this new gem for you. It's off the album Player Games. The song is called Player Games. New rock on the Shark. My name is Sean. This show about does for me. I'll get you back here tomorrow night. Let's go, New York Knicks. I'm a little nervous. 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
10: 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VAX-D is so successful, it's been seen on ABC, CBS, and NBC News. 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
1: All right, Craig Gass is in studio. 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
1: They just reopened the Long Island Expressway eastbound right by the Queens Line. It was closed for overnight road work, but all lanes are now open and traffic's moving pretty well in both directions through the area. The northern state and southern state look pretty good. The Cross Island has some northbound delays heading up towards the Long Island Expressway. No delays on the Meadowbrook, the Wantagh, the Seaford Oyster Bay, or the Sykes Coast. No delays on the trains. The Long Island Railroad is on or close. I'm John Lynch with Long Island Traffic.
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0: While everything seems to be going up in price, we've got some sweet deals here at 94.3 The Shark. 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
1: There's road work on Route 110 southbound from 11th Street to 13th Street. All lanes are closed until 6 o'clock this morning. No major delays on the LIE, Northern State, or Southern State. The Long Island Railroad looks good. I'm John Lynch with Long Island Traffic.
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2: Getting heavier on the westbound side of the Long Island Expressway heading into Queens. On the northern state, things are still pretty quiet. It's still pretty quiet on the southern state, too. The Cross Island has some northbound delays heading up towards the Long Island Expressway. Over in Huntington, Route 110 remains closed southbound from 11th Street to 13th Street for overnight roadwork. That should be reopened by 6 o'clock. No delays on the trains. The Long Island Railroad is running on or close. I'm John Lynch with Long Island Traffic.
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3: You ever go to bed thinking one thing, then you wake up and a whole different thing happened?
4: Yes.
5: Nobody guarding the inbound pass. Brunson gets it, fires up a three. Shot no good. The tip, it's gone! It's gone! It's gone! With 1.2 remaining, Knicks take the lead. And it's 107-106. Bedlam here at the Garden. They can't believe it. That's it. It's over. The greatest comeback in NBA playoff history. The Knicks pull off the miracle comeback and lead it 3-1.
3: It's still unbelievable.
4: Right?
3: It's still unbelievable. I'm still thinking that I'm still in the dream of, like, my alarm's going to go off any second.
4: And I'm like,
3: oh, yeah, the Knicks did lose, right?
4: Yeah.
3: It was the first thing I checked as soon as my eyes opened.
4: Oh, yeah.
3: I'm like, what happened? Yeah. I kind of knew they lost. I just wanted to know, like, did they get it close?
4: Yeah. But it clobbered what?
3: And I was like, what? Can you imagine if you spent all that money on tickets? And then, because they sucked the whole game.
4: Oh, my God,
3: so
4: yes.
3: I just watched the last 10 minutes of the game, you know, an hour ago.
4: Yeah.
3: They still sucked. Like, 10 minutes to go, they were behind. Like, it with a minute and a half left, it was still like, they don't, you know, I
4: this
3: don't
4: doesn't
3: know.
4: Look good. Yeah.
3: Imagine if you spent all that money and you just got frustrated, you got in your car or got in a train or whatever.
4: Right. I'm out of here. Ah, screw this.
3: I actually last night felt bad for the people who spent like $200,000 to sit there and watch the Knicks just implode.
4: Exactly.
3: I couldn't believe it. I mean, there are a lot of historic moments from last night's game.
4: Yeah.
3: And it's hard to calculate them all. You know, one is it's the greatest comeback in NBA Finals history.
4: Yeah.
3: One of the greatest comebacks in sports history. The greatest deficit, this and that. The least amount of score between the first half, second half for the home team down. There's a whole list. But one of the things I haven't heard is it was the most frustrating game to watch. Like, right from the beginning to, like, Seconds left.
4: Yeah.
3: It was from the beginning. It's like, here they freaking... It was like I blinked my eye. They were 10 points. The Spurs were 10 points up.
4: Yep.
3: I'm like, are you kidding me? I'm sitting there. I'm like, can I just watch one game? You know, I'm a Cowboys fan.
4: Yeah.
3: Okay.
4: Right.
3: So,
4: I want to win something.
3: You know what kind of, like... weirdness it is, one living in this area, being a Cowboys fan. I don't know how it happened, okay? Yeah my parents
4: just
3: dropped me.
4: Just happened.
3: Okay?
4: Yeah.
3: But I'm just sick of watching games and just being pissed.
4: Right.
3: Like, are you kidding me again?
4: Yeah.
3: And that was a frustrating game to watch. At the halftime, I'm like, I don't know what you say to these guys, but you got to get them back in. Like, they were mentally... toast.
4: They were just tossing the ball anywhere. Like, what the hell are you doing?
3: Well, they couldn't make a shot.
4: No.
3: They missed every single shot.
4: They hit the rim a lot.
3: And the Spurs are like, it was like a cartoon.
4: Dunk, dunk, dunk, dunk.
3: Three-pointer.
4: Amazing.
3: Three-pointer.
4: Phil,
3: was that a record for three-pointers hit in the first half of a finals game?
6: It might have been in a finals game. I think it was 11. They were 11 of 16.
3: Let's ask the expert. Ruth, was that a record?
7: Yes, it was a record.
4: Okay, finally. Expert advice.
6: It felt like more than 11.
3: Yeah, it was.
6: It felt like more.
3: Yeah. It was insane.
4: What the hell's going on here?
3: Sitting there, and I'm like, man, are you kidding me?
4: Yeah.
3: Then I thought, that's it. They're done because they're not going to lose this bad.
4: And go back to Texas.
3: Right. So I thought, okay, they're on this winning streak.
4: Yeah.
3: They can't lose. They get down the final seconds, they win. And they truly believe they can't lose.
4: Yeah.
3: And they go 13 games. They just annihilate people. they're in it in the last few, like they get themselves close in the last few seconds, then they right. win it.
4: Exactly.
3: And this is the, and then the bubble popped. And that game three was close.
4: Yeah.
3: And then game four is out of control. Like they're done. They're mentally done.
4: What the hell happened?
3: And this super tall guy, Wemby, with arms that are like 30 feet long, like, his head is back in it now. He's making shots. He's doing all the things.
4: Taunting the whole nine yards, yeah.
3: Yeah. Like, oh, man, this is all bad.
4: Yeah.
3: All bad. They're not going to go.
4: Yeah, here's beginning of the end.
3: They're not going to go to Texas. And, you know, I'm like, oh, my God.
4: Damn it.
3: And now I'm not a long-suffering Knicks fan. You know, I'm a bandwagon rider.
4: Yep.
3: I'm watching right now.
4: Yeah.
3: I didn't watch them last year. I couldn't.
4: Yeah.
3: Nah, I'm in this year.
4: Yeah.
3: Like, oh my God, they are not going to come back from this. I'm not a believer.
4: Yeah.
3: I am the person, if I was there,
4: yeah,
3: I would have been in the car.
4: Right.
3: Let's go.
4: Let's go.
3: I would have been driving home. Oh my God, the greatest comeback in NBA Finals history.
4: What?
3: Like, that was $200,000 well spent.
4: Right off. Man.
3: Oh, man. And it was really miraculous. It was really, I mean, if you don't, you know, I don't know if you believe in God or something magical.
4: Yeah.
3: More than us. But that last few seconds where Brunson throws a three-pointer, hits the front of the rim, and then OG tips it in.
4: Yep.
3: Like, I could watch that in slow motion. For the next 5 hours.
6: It's like ballet.
4: Yeah.
6: It's like watching him in exactly the right point in time with where the ball arc was.
3: Yes.
6: His hand happens to be the highest out of all the hands reaching for the ball, and he doesn't even grab it. It's just a flick.
3: Yeah. Just a flick.
4: Right. Well, I saw his big hand from the sky come up. All right, girl, Drews.
3: You know, Spurs, what's his name? Was it Fox who, like, shouldn't have went for the shot?
6: Got blocked at the other end. That was OG also.
3: Yes.
6: So blocks him on one end.
3: And then
6: runs back.
3: Yes.
6: Gets in the play. Ugh. And just never quit.
3: As a kid playing basketball, I have to believe that's what you dream of.
4: Yeah.
3: These are the moments you dream of.
4: Yep.
3: You know?
6: Just rising to the occasion when it calls for it.
3: Can you even dream that one up? Like, I'm down at one end, and I stop them from scoring, and then I run down, and I tip the three-pointer in to put us up 1 point with a second and a half.
4: Right.
3: You know?
4: Exactly like that.
3: Are you kidding me?
4: Yeah.
6: Mike Brown said it's the greatest shot in Knicks history.
3: There's
6: a lot of emotion around the game right now.
4: Yeah.
6: But fans are saying they should just put the statue of that moment.
3: That's it.
6: Just put it in Central Park right now.
3: Yeah. Oh, yep. My God.
4: T-shirts and everything else.
6: But this is where we're getting. It's only three games. They still have to win another game.
3: Right.
6: They still have to win another game.
3: Right.
4: But they're closer.
3: No, but it was.
6: No, they were dead in the water.
4: Yeah.
3: To see them come back from being dead in the water.
4: Yeah.
6: It's like watching Michael Myers come back to life.
4: It was a miracle, yeah.
3: It really was.
4: Yeah.
3: It really was a miracle. I mean, to see that, like, we're all, you know, everybody's in it.
4: Yeah.
3: Even if you don't like basketball, if you live in this area.
4: Yeah.
3: You're involved. I mean, unless you're Ruth, but, you know. What were you watching?
7: I watched the last the 10 expert. Seconds.
4: Last 10 seconds.
3: Last night live or?
7: No, this morning.
3: Oh, okay. All right. What'd you think?
7: Oh, it was very exciting. I mean, it's infectious anytime there's a big comeback and your team wins.
3: Yeah, exactly.
7: I mean, of course, I don't know anything about basketball, but
6: it's
7: still very exciting.
3: Right. Yeah, you're our basketball expert.
6: You sound like one right now.
4: Yeah, every time they got a goal was awesome, wasn't it?
3: This is a great clip that AJ found. Is this CBS, local CBS, New York? They go to this reporter who's in a bar at the end of the game. I have it here, Phil.
6: I have it.
3: All right.
1: Well, for those of you that didn't believe, we got news for you. Let's go to Alan Devlin in Williamsburg. Alan, the crowd there must have been out of their mind.
8: JJ, if you didn't believe, this is not your night. I'm going to be honest with you. Because what we just saw, I have been watching basketball my entire life. 20
3: right, then the buzzkill.
9: Killjoy, yes.
10: We still have one more to go.
3: Yeah. Just enjoy yourself. Yeah.
6: You can. He's still talking. They've taken his mic down, but you can still hear him at the end as they're wrapping up.
1: He's still talking. We'll see on the digital side. Good night.
9: I can't even hear you. I don't even know what's going on.
3: I love it. Wow. It's one of the greatest sports moment in New York sports history.
9: Oh, yeah.
3: There's a lot of them, but that's one of the greatest moments.
9: Oh, yeah.
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12: Westbound delays on the southern state heading into Eagle Avenue. Westbound delays heading into the Cross Island. The northern state has a little bit of volume westbound heading into Queens. The LIE is heavy westbound at the Seaford Oyster Bay. More westbound delays at Glen Cove Road. Heavy both ways at the Queens Line. The Cross Island slow northbound heading up towards the Long Island Expressway. The Long Island Railroad is on or close.
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11: 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Coming up on Dumbass News.
3: A guy who says Kevin Hart turned him down for a loan for Knicks tickets.
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1: Dumbass. All right, we sent NYC Brady out to the game last night. Brady. And he ran into someone. An interesting person. This is person number one.
2: Yo, what's your guys' names?
3: I go by the name of Tyrone Petty Jr., a.k.a. Ty P.
1: What?
4: And Beth. Huh?
5: Have any coffee today?
6: Is he an auctioneer?
5: He is ready to go.
6: Oh.
5: Do what?
6: Exactly.
1: All right.
3: I go by the name of Tyrone Petty Jr., a.k.a. Ty P.
1: Does anybody know what he just said?
6: Yeah, I heard Ty P.
1: Something Jr., Type B.
3: I go by the name of Tyrone Petty Jr., a.k.a. Ty P.
6: Type P.
4: Title PT Jr.?
6: Maybe he's type E, like blood. No, that's not
1: it. Okay.
4: And Bella.
7: I got that one.
1: Ooh. Bella knows how to say her name.
6: Bella is loud. Is Bella Latin for loud?
1: She sounds like a bell. Bowling.
6: Oh, Bella.
4: And Bella.
6: Oh, Bella. Shook my teeth on that one.
2: You guys are going to the Knicks game tonight, right?
4: Hell yeah.
2: Yes, sir.
6: What's the cricket?
7: It's half a Chewbacca.
6: Right. Yeah. Fast Chewbacca.
1: Isn't there, there's a song that ends and the singer for some reason just goes.
6: Yeah.
1: I have to think about it. Right. All right, go on.
2: Yes, sir. Hey. Wait, I got to ask though. How much money did you guys spend on tickets?
4: AK?
2: $8,000 for one ticket.
4: Yeah.
2: All right, so...
1: Oof.
6: Asthma.
1: That's right.
6: Pound on my chest.
4: $8,000. That's a car.
1: $1,000.
6: And they're happy.
5: Yeah, they're loose.
6: I'd be like, $8,000.
1: You know, and right deep into the fourth, they must have been like, what a waste of money.
6: Yeah, interview them.
1: And by the way, that was probably a deal when they bought him because everyone thought game four was going to be the championship game.
6: Yeah.
1: So they probably spent a tremendous amount of money on those tickets and then game four didn't become, yeah. Wow. 8,000. That's why he's going.
7: I got no words left.
6: Right. It's like, a nervous thing.
7: That's all I can afford now.
6: The doctor says.
3: All right, so what are we going to do? I had to take the money out of my savings, put it in the check-ins. I had to call Kevin Hart, see if I could get a loan, but apparently he didn't pick up the phone. So, you know, I had to do a lot with my school. I was like, yo, you're going to have to hold the loan payments because I'm trying to go to the next game, game four, and my birthday just passed, man. Come on, just take it easy. So about,
1: Hold on.
6: He slowed down to the birthday part.
1: Okay, so I know the Kevin Hart part was a joke.
6: Right.
1: But he said he had to take it out of his... savings, put it in his checking.
6: Yeah.
7: Delay his student loan.
1: Right. Delay his student loan.
6: Right.
1: And then he said his birthday just passed.
6: Right.
1: So is that what he told the student loan people? That his birthday, like, I don't have the payment.
6: Right.
1: My birthday just passed.
6: Right.
7: He's counting the $5 from grandma. I don't know what it is.
4: Yeah. He's pulling it all together.
1: Or is he saying it was my birthday?

0: You could have just said 10K, but...
1: Hey, look.
2: 10K.
3: 10K.
2: $18,000 between the two of them.
3: No.
2: That's for tickets.
3: Yeah.
2: Another $18,000 in beer.
3: Damn.
2: Wow.
1: That's one ticket.
3: Yeah.
1: That's one ticket.
3: Yeah.
2: $10,000.
3: Just buy a really nice TV and sit at home and watch it.
2: Now, are they going to sit together if one is $8,000 and the other is $10,000?
3: Right.
2: Are they? It's like, all right, so you're going to look at the back of my head.
1: Right. Someone got a better seat.
2: Yeah. Did they have to buy single tickets?
3: Yeah.
1: It's the one question I wish we had right here. I want to know the same thing.
2: Yeah.
1: It's the first thing I thought.
2: They're sitting next to each other.
4: Hey, look, tuition ain't cheap, man.
0: Everybody's been chanting, you know, Nixon 4, right? Obviously, it's not Nixon 4 anymore, right?
5: Hell no.
0: We got to come up with a new rhyme.
4: All right, because this is the artist legit, all right?
5: Uh-huh.
4: All right, so this is how we're going to break it down. If you hating on the Knicks, you ain't 1, 2, 3, 4, 5, 6, pick up sticks, Spurs get their kick, Nixon 6.
5: Hell yeah!
2: And that's the best hell yeah.
1: She is the best hype woman.
2: Yeah, he's she's like, brilliant. That's my man.
6: He's brilliant.
2: That is my man.
6: He's paying me
5: here. Yay!
7: Jazz and AJ in the morning.
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9: Westbound delays on the Southern State heading into Eagle Avenue, then it's heavy westbound heading into Queens. The Northern State has some westbound delays by the Queens Line. The LIE is stop and go westbound from the Seaford Oyster Bay through the Queens Line. The Cross Island heavy northbound heading up towards the Long Island Expressway. The Long Island Railroad is on or close. If you have a traffic tip, call 955-NEWS. I'm John Lynch with Long Island Traffic.
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5: Today could be the easiest board we've ever had. The top things people did instead of watching the game last night.
6: Oh.
5: So if you didn't watch the game last night, you just call in what you were doing and see if it's on the board.
6: Done and done.
5: 877-764-2535. Boston John, you are not watching the New York Knicks?
7: No, me and Piper both didn't watch it.
8: Hi, Chad and AJ.
5: Piper.
6: Hello, Piper.
5: How old are you, Piper?
8: I'm 8 years old.
5: 8 years old. Okay. And you weren't watching the Knicks last night?
6: No.
5: Why not?
8: I didn't even know there was a game.
6: Oh, wow. Well, wow. That's why you didn't watch it. No idea. Well,
5: that's,
6: no one told you.
5: Your dad's from Boston. That's
6: fine. Right. Has he paid you? The paid Piper?
5: What were you doing last night?
8: I was Danzig.
5: You were Danzig?
8: Yeah, at my dance studio.
5: Oh, your dance studio.
6: Oh, dance studio. Gotcha.
5: Dance studio.
6: Okay, right.
5: Okay.
6: But you're Danzig.
5: Picturing a little mini Danzig.
6: Mother! Like, that's an odd occupation for a kid to do. Okay.
5: Daddy!
6: Daddy! Daddy! Not about to clean my room. Everyone wanted to do it.
9: Mini Danzig.
6: I'll sit here watching TV. Chill out, Spiegel.
9: Mini Danzig could be the same size as Danzig.
6: Right? Yeah. Never told you. I clear my lungs out.
5: All right. So is dancing on the board? It is.
6: Yeah.
5: All right. Very good.
6: Dancing, jazzercise, you name it.
5: There you go. Yep. Piper, very nice talking to you.
7: PLR.
8: PLR.
5: And 94.3 The Shark.
6: Yes.
8: The station that rocks.
5: All right.
8: Have a good day.
5: All right. You too. Your Bye, daddy's Pipe. A good man.
6: Yes, yes.
5: Fish nipples.
10: Good morning, all. You guys crack me up every day. Thanks for what you do. I'm going to say I went to bed.
6: You went to bed?
5: You went to bed.
6: Was it wet or wet?
5: Did he say wet to bed?
6: You went to bed? Don't drink so much water before you go to bed.
5: He is part fish.
6: Yes.
5: That's right. Yeah. He's fish.
6: Right.
5: Nipples.
6: Right.
5: Wet the bed is wetting the bed on the board.
6: Oh.
5: No. But going to bed is on the board.
6: Nice.
5: Yeah. All right, thank you.
6: What's going on
10: Later.
6: There now? Interesting.
5: All right, we're doing on the board the top things people did instead of watching the game last night. 877-764-2535. Chaz and AJ in the morning.

0: Okay. Top things people did instead of watching the game last night. Chaz and AJ in the morning. I'm doing the board. And so far we got being Danzig or dancing.
1: Dancing, right.
0: And wetting the bed or went to bed.
1: Right.
0: Went to bed or dancing.
1: Either or, yes.
0: 877-764-2535. Hungry man.
2: Hey, happy little Friday, everybody.
1: That's right. Thank you.
0: That's right. It is a little Friday.
1: Yes, yes.
0: We could see it from here.
1: Yes.
2: I was up to the wee hours of the night producing and my podcast that's going to drop on the 4th of July weekend. So
1: we dropped it from a building?
0: Yeah, I was just thinking we need more podcasts.
1: Right. There's not enough.
0: We need more people in their basements doing podcasts. What is your podcast about?
2: No, it's just about everything. The last night was a concert I went to for the Little River Band and the Lords of 52nd Street. So we were discussing some of the footage that I got from
0: boring.
1: Are you discussing how to stay away from these concerts? Lots of coffee.
0: No, those concerts.
2: But I also
0: those
2: got
0: bands,
2: a wrestling podcast.
0: No,
2: too,
0: those so bands are great. But do we need another person just talking about anything? Like pick a lane.
2: Oh, it's all over the place.
1: Gotcha.
2: It really is.
0: Yeah, exactly.
3: Who's
0: yeah.
3: tuning in for
0: Boring.
3: Hungry Man's day to day?
1: It's kind
0: right.
1: of
0: like
2: dang, it's gonna be live at Mohegan Sun on the 4th of July weekend.
1: Do they know about this?
2: Judas concert, so.
1: Do they know about this?
0: By the way, I saw Hungry Man at Mohegan Sun. Mike Del Judas from Billy Joel's band.
1: Yeah.
0: His band was playing. And Hungry Man, I look around and I see a guy in a Hawaiian shirt with an inflatable saxophone like running around, getting more attention than the band.
1: Right.
0: I'm like, who is that asshole?
1: Right.
0: I'm like, wait a minute. That's Hungry Man.
1: It's Hungry Man. With a safe
0: Not
1: sax.
0: Not an asshole.
1: With a safe sax, yes.
0: Yeah. Yeah, let's see. Is that on? Is that on the board the here?
1: Podcast.
0: Podcasting.
1: Look.
0: Hold
1: deep.
0: On.
1: Look deep.
0: Okay. I don't. Okay. There's a lot of things on this board.
1: Check on
0: that
1: dust.
0: Is.
1: Oh,
0: not on the board.
1: Damn.
0: Sorry.
1: I'm surprised. I'm surprised, man. I really am.
0: All right, but thank you.
1: Yeah.
4: You can talk about it on your podcast,
1: right?
0: Now we gave you something to.
1: Yeah.
0: I hope I didn't.
1: Right.
0: Make him mad.
1: We're kidding.
0: We're kidding, Hungry
1: we
0: man.
1: Man.
0: We love you, man.
1: Yeah. It's a great podcast.
0: Yeah.
1: That's all
0: the top things people did instead of watching the game last night. Rob.
5: Hello. How are you?
0: Hello. Good. Thank you.
5: I didn't even know there was a game on last night.
0: Wow.
1: Wow. Another planet?
0: Okay.
5: But I worked.
1: Oh, you worked.
0: You yep. worked. What do you do?
1: Yeah.
5: I work for Home Depot.
1: Home Depot.
0: Okay. Oh, that's the music.
5: AJ, I have a question for you.
1: A question for me? It's not math, right?
5: Yes, I do.
1: Okay.
5: What year did you work at WRCN?
1: What year? I worked there for many years.
0: Many years.
1: Many years.
3: Did this become trivia?
1: From 1990 until Chaz Liberty.
0: Yeah, 1990. 1990 to 2003, but he was fired several times.
1: Yes, I was.
0: Can I, Rob? I'm going to go back to my. I'm going to go back to my show.
1: But thank
0: okay,
1: you for
0: working
1: asking.
0: Is yeah. on the board.
1: What is that? Do I owe you money?
6: Remember one night you were really drunk. You borrowed $500.
3: I did see you. Like, what did I do now?
6: I have my car keys in my hand. I gotta go.
0: Yeah. On the board, the top things people did instead of watching the game last night. Gerald?
7: Good morning, guys. Excellent show.
0: Thank you, brother.
7: Watching the Yankees game.
1: Watching the Yankees game.
0: Watching the Yankees game.
1: Alternative sports.
0: Wow, is that on the board?
1: Let's see.
0: Yes, it is.
3: That would have been a replay because they were done by the time tip-off.
1: Right. So is you and my mom
0: Oh, is
1: watching.
0: That right?
3: Yeah, they played in the afternoon.
0: Because I was going to say, I didn't even know they played last night.
1: Right.
0: So they played in the afternoon.
3: They played and won.
0: You rewatched
3: over.
0: The Yankee game?
7: Yes.
0: He had to think about that one.
1: Where was
4: that?
1: Yeah, okay.
4: He watched it after because he didn't
0: okay.
4: see it.
1: Okay. So the leftover game.
0: What did you do after you watched the Yankee game?
1: 3, 2, 1.
0: All right, thank you.
6: it. Different country. Come in, Afghanistan.
0: He's on the moon right now. All right. The top things people did instead of watching the game. 877-764-2535. Chaz and AJ in the morning.

0: at 7 in news, someone who was in Madison Square Garden last night at the game. We're doing on the board right now, Chaz and AJ in the morning, the top things people did instead of watching the game. We got being Danzig.
1: Yes.
0: Or dancing.
1: Right.
0: Wetting the bed or went to bed.
1: Either or.
0: Working and the Yankee game replay.
1: Right.
0: Which,
1: Yankee game.
0: Based on the delay in all of his responses, I have a feeling everything's delayed in his life.
1: Right. To watch the Knicks game later on today.
2: Yeah, maybe he had the highlights on or something.
0: Right.
2: Yeah.
0: Tony.
3: Good morning, everyone.
0: Good morning.
1: Good morning.
3: So I was watching a movie, The Mummy.
1: The Mummy.
4: Un Daddy.
3: It's a new horror movie. I wonder if Ruth has seen it yet.
1: The Mummy.
0: The Mummy.
1: Right.
0: Yeah.
5: I have yet to see that one. I heard it's really good.
4: What's the Mummy?
0: Oh, wait. It's not the
4: original
2: 1999
4: Mummy?
2: Brendan Fraser one?
5: No. They've redone it over so many times.
4: Yeah, they have.
0: Oh, my God.
4: Oh.
0: I thought it was like, wow, did everyone go into a time machine yesterday? Gerald watched the Yankee game at night instead of in the afternoon. Right. And then this guy's watching the Mummy.
1: Little girl became Danzig. Yeah.
2: I was watching the Giants beat the Patriots in the Super Bowl.
4: Right.
0: All right. Watching a movie, is that on the board? Yes, it is.
1: Look at that, see? Woo! Movie.
0: Thank you, Tony. Andre?
6: Good morning.
0: Hi.
1: Good morning.
6: No, I was just mindlessly scrolling through Facebook, just another weekday night, man. Yeah, okay. Watching Facebook. Dumb videos. That's it.
0: What was coming up in your feed in social media last night while the Knicks were playing?
6: I don't know. I was just watching like a bunch of F around and find out videos where some guy will like hit somebody and then like to get by a car and stuff like that. I just watch instant karma videos. Just make me laugh.
0: Instant karma videos.
1: Nice.
0: Oh, like the road rage, like, you know, I'm in your face and all of a sudden, boom, like I'm out of my shoes.
6: A robber tries taking someone's purse and then a truck comes out of nowhere and creams them.
1: Oh, the best is the guy that's crossing the street and the guy moves, the guy's yelling at the guy, you know, because the car, he's in the crosswalk, and the guy walks right into a sign.
0: I saw that one. Yeah.
6: Because once you click on one, like the next one just keeps going.
1: It's like potato
6: just
1: chips,
6: in the vegetative state.
0: No, it's weird how it reads that.
1: Yeah.
0: I stopped on one JFK assassination clip last night, and I haven't seen that in months. And it came up, I watched it, and then that was it. It was my feed.
1: Yep. Wow.
0: It's like, I don't care. Yeah. I care, but not right now.
1: Care what you click on. Yes.
0: All right. Is that scrolling social media on the board?
1: Oh, gosh.
0: Really?
1: Nice.
0: Oh. All right. Thank you, Andre. Rob, Manorville.
7: Owning noobs in video games. Also, go New York. Go New York. Go.
1: Okay. Can you boil it down to one thing here?
0: Can someone translate, please?
1: Mr. Spock, I understand.
2: I heard video games.
1: There's boom.
7: Beating people in video games.
1: Beating people.
0: Beating people.
1: Okay. Much better.
2: Video not just games. Playing, but winning. Oh, I get you.
1: All right. Domination.
0: Which video game?
7: Fortnite.
0: Wow, yeah, that's still a thing?
7: Fortnite since the beginning of the game. My account is probably worth like hundreds of thousands of dollars.
0: All right. Show me video games. Yep, that is. Okay. On the board.
1: Doable.
7: No. We did it, gentlemen. We did it.
0: Thank you.
1: Anyway.
0: Let's check in with Emma. Emma?
8: Good morning.
1: Emma.
0: What did you do?
8: I was installing my AC units because I just got home, and it's going to be hot the next few days.
1: In the hot.
8: Yeah, we're going to be in the hot.
1: They're window units, right?
8: Well, yeah.
1: Those are fun.
0: No, she was putting in central air last
1: night. She
0: was. Night.
1: Well, Emma does everything.
0: She got home.
1: She's putting in the vents, everything.
0: Took out the central air. Then every winter, she packs the central
1: air
0: away.
1: Right, and she wires a 220 the whole night. It's very incredible, actually. Going to have her do my house recently, yes. Actually, she actually built the unit first. And she hand-fabricated all the duct work.
0: Yeah, her last name is Carrier.
1: Exactly, yes.
8: Yeah.
0: Show me putting in the egg. Look at that.
2: Wow.
0: On the board.
2: Seemed kind of niche, but that's incredible.
0: Yeah, I thought so, too.
1: She built the house first, you know.
5: I bet there was at least one other person putting it in an air conditioner.
0: Right, with the hot weather coming.
1: I left mine
2: a month and a half into the season.
1: Mine's from last
0: year. So, Emma, no interest in the Knicks game last night?
8: Actually, after I got done, I flipped on Google just to see if they were playing, and they were down 30 points. I went, forget it.
0: Right.
8: Well, the Jazz. I would not forget it. Went to bed, I crashed.
1: Yeah.
8: And then I had no idea that they even won until you started talking about it this morning, and I thought, is Jazz talking about a different game?
1: Right.
8: Like,
1: surprise.
8: They were down 30 points.
1: Right.
8: And they came back and won. I was in complete shock.
1: I thought they were dead and buried.
8: Shock.
1: Yep.
0: Yeah, I'm not one of those people who will watch a team deflated and just getting their ass handed to them.
1: Yeah.
0: Thinking, no, they can do it. No, yeah. I'm not. I'm like, this is over.
1: Yeah.
0: It was, you know, probably 3 minutes into the first quarter, I'm like, they're done.
1: Yeah. I'm beating a look in the mirror.
0: I am not the coach you want to come in.
1: Yeah.
0: Halftime, you're down by 30.
1: Right. The coach left?
0: Yeah. No, you. Yeah. He's like in his car. The coach wants to beat the traffic.
1: Right. What do you mean the coach left?
0: Oh, yeah. I am, you know, they played last night. The crowd at Madison Square Garden started singing, Don't Stop Believing.
1: Right.
0: And Brunson's, like you said, just one word, believe.
1: Right.
0: I'm like, yeah, no. No, I'd be, yeah, I believe this is a loss.
1: You used the word leave in there. I be leaving.
0: I be leaving.
1: I be leaving.
0: Yeah, I wouldn't have been around.
1: Yeah.
0: Yeah.
1: Damn.
0: All right, Emma. Thank you. Claire.
4: Ayo.
0: I want
4: to say they were doing the dirty.
1: Doing the dirty?
0: Oh, having sex. Good heavens. Absolutely.
1: Got your own game going on.
0: On the board.
1: Yeah, a couple of layups.
2: No discussion about that one at all.
1: Bunch of stuffing going on, yes.
0: No, if you're not watching the game,
1: okay.
0: What else can you do?
1: Exactly. Working up a sweat.
4: All right.
0: I'm going to let you go so we could do jokes about balls and dribbling.
1: Right.
0: Okay. Thank you, Claire.
1: Wow. Someone got lucky last night. Interesting.
0: What do you mean someone?
1: This is a new thing to me.
0: Yes, AJ, last night someone on the planet actually did it.
1: Wow. With someone. That's a new concept to me.
5: Right. She said, Ayo.
1: That's what's still happening.
0: The top things people did instead of watching the game. Chris.
9: Good morning, guys.
0: Hey.
1: Morning.
9: Love you guys. Love what you do. Been with you from the beginning.
0: Oh, thank you, brother.
1: Thank you, sir.
9: So, I had a great night. Watched my son defeat Ridgefield in the state championships volleyball game.
1: Nice.
0: That's on the board.
1: Volleyball. Woo!
0: Badass.
2: Yes. Well done.
0: Yes.
9: Go Gales.
0: Yeah, very nice.
1: Nice.
0: That's a great way to spend the evening, by the way.
1: It is.
0: Yeah.
1: Watch your kid dominate.
0: What's your son's name?
9: Michael.
0: Michael. Good going, Michael.
1: Michael.
0: All right, Chris, thank you for the kind words. Thank you for calling. Pizza Man Dan?
10: Somebody took mine getting lucky, but listening to PLR.
1: Nice.
0: Or the Shark.
1: Right.
0: Yes.
10: Or the Shark, yeah, right.
1: Yes, it is. Right.
0: On the board.
1: Boot knocking last night. Cool.
0: I lost count of how many things are on the board.
1: Right.
2: I wasn't counting either.
1: There's a bunch.
0: And you guys missed nothing.
1: Right.
2: Unbelievable.
0: Unbelievable.
1: Unbelievable.
0: Unbelievable. All right. Coming up in news, NY1 reporter who was in the building last night as the Knicks came back in historic fashion.
11: Jazz and AJ. In the morning.
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13: Westbound delays on the LIE from Vets Highway to Deer Park Avenue. Then it's heavy westbound from 106, 107 out through the Queens Line. The Northern States slow westbound at the Wanta. Delays both ways at the Queens Line. The Southern States slow westbound at Route 110. Westbound delays at Eagle Avenue. Westbound delays heading into Queens. The Cross Island slow northbound from the Southern State up to the Long Island Expressway. Sunrise Highway heavy eastbound heading into the Shinnecock Locks. The Long Island Railroad is on or close. I'm John Lynch with Long Island Traffic.
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0: Well, if you went to bed at the half last night, you are waking up to a big surprise.
19: Nobody guarding the inbound pass. Brunson gets it, fires up a three. Shot no good. The tip, it's gone! It's gone! It's gone!
0: Not only the greatest comeback in NBA Finals history, but one of the greatest moments in sports, period.
1: Yeah.
0: It was a really tremendous comeback. And our next guest, Steph Manassero, NY1 sports anchor, was there in the building.
20: What's that, Steph? I can't hear you.
1: Huh? Steph?
0: Good morning. Ooh. By the way, that audio is from Steph's cell phone, I believe.
1: Yeah.
0: Posted on your social.
21: I, like everybody else in the arena, just watching and not really breathing in that moment, guys.
0: Incredible. Nuts. Insane. No words can completely nail what happened last night.
1: Yeah.
0: How many years have you been doing sports in New York?
21: Oh, gosh. In New York, like 6 years. I'm from here. I did my little tour around around the country. But back in New York for 6 years, and I don't know that it gets any better than that ever.
0: Right.
3: Seriously, yeah.
0: Right.
3: How do you top that?
0: How do you top that?
3: You don't.
0: How do you top that?
3: Well, we could try, though.
0: I mean, you know, if they win it all, uh-huh. I don't want it to be this close.
3: Right.
0: You know, I don't need this, like, drama.
3: Yeah.
0: You know?
3: Yeah. I want to blow out.
0: Oh, my God. That was nuts. So you're sitting there in a half thinking, what? You're putting together in your head what's going to be a report of them losing and now going to Texas even.
21: Well, not to say I had the foresight, but I was sitting next to my colleague from Texas, and he kind of kept saying that, you know, like, oh, this is, you know, you had a chance up 2-0 coming back to New York. And I was like, I've seen this before where I'm not going to go there yet. It wasn't, you know, after the game one in the Eastern Conference Finals comeback, down 22 with 7:52 to go, like, I've 12 from down 14 in game one of this series, down 12 in game two, like, I'm not saying I expected that. Like, at 29, 27 at the half, you're like, okay, we need a miracle, and that's kind of what happened. But I just, you never can rule out this team because I've seen it happen too many times.
0: I wonder if what the coach said was very close to what you just said.
3: Like, wake up, you idiots.
0: Because, you know, I just don't know, because you could see they were playing deflated. They were deflated.
3: They were.
0: They believed that they, it looked like in their faces, they were going to lose.
3: Yeah.
0: And I, when they went in during the half, I'm like, what do you say to these guys to turn that around?
1: For God's sake, wake up! Don't lose.
0: I think
1: yet.
0: It's what Steph just said, you know?
3: Yeah.
0: You just remind them of all the times they've been down and fought back.
1: Nothing new.
0: This is what you do. This is what you do.
3: Right.
0: You come back and you surprise everybody.
1: Go do what you do.
21: Yeah, you know, it was the first half was just so choppy. Like, the rhythm was off. There were so many fouls in that game. They were just, like, not really playing composed, and they knew that. You also knew San Antonio wasn't going to shoot 60% from three for the entire game. We actually, you know, Deuce McBride in the locker room after, we were like, what was the halftime message? And he said there was no message that needed to be said. We all just kind of knew we weren't playing up to par. We felt like we were giving them the game, and we just, in that locker room, all just kind of looked at each other, and we didn't need to say it. You just knew what everybody was thinking by the looks in everyone's eyes. And it was just like, they just kind of were like, we know we can't play this bad for another half. They can't play that good for another half.
0: Right.
21: Man, did they turn it on.
0: Yeah. Man, did they turn it on. That is the line. That should be the headline everywhere today. Man, did they turn it on.
3: Yeah, I like it. Yep.
0: That is the friggin' headline.
3: It is.
0: And by the way, great job capturing the moment and just letting the sound of the crowd, like, you didn't talk over it. Right. You didn't try to inject your thoughts on it. Here is Steph last night recording the reaction at Madison Square Garden.

0: to that energy. And how much air is being expelled out of lungs right now to make that noise for that long?
1: Yeah, the CO levels moving through the roof.
0: The energy. Yeah. It's, I don't know. Have you ever been in anything like that before, Steph?
2: I mean, I got to say, like, the 22-point comeback in game one against Cleveland was similar, but just the stakes are so much higher, the shot so much crazier, like, the tip-in. OG inbounded that ball, like,
0: insane.
2: Came from almost half court. Like, he came from nowhere, and he, you know, saw that because of the double team, no one was on him, and he just came from heaven. It was like...
0: Wow, you're talking in headlines. Yeah. He came from heaven. Yeah. There's another one.
1: OG became, oh, God.
0: That is really an unbelievable. Like, that play was insane for him to stop the shot and then go down and tip the three-pointer
3: in. To block before, like, you have to kind of put them together. I know they're two completely separate plays, but it feels like just one swing of momentum from that to this. It just completely changed the ending of that game.
1: 1-2 punch, yep.
3: Yeah.
0: Incredible. But
2: I said to the same Texas colleague, you know, who, look, the vibes were off. Everyone's talking about the vibes in game three. Like, something was off in that building, even when it was a close game. And he was like, you know, I was promised at MSG that was going to be like six-man, you know, insane crowd. And then it didn't really show up in the first half. And he was again, and I was like, and then the run started to happen. The Wemby flagrant. And then the 13-0 run kind of just changed the whole, the vibe shifted right then and there, and the crowd started coming to life, and he was like, oh, this is what you mean when you're talking about a crazy MSG.
0: Steph Manassero on from NY1 Sports. You know, the energy in that building, because they were down for so long, and because I think, you know, maybe not everyone thought they were going to lose, but somewhere in the back of your mind, you're thinking, wow, I had them holding the trophy at the end.
1: Exactly.
0: I had it all in my mind, and now I can clearly see it going away.
1: Yeah.
0: And then it swings right in the same game as you're standing there. I don't know, like, if that energy can be matched in, it, you know, Madison Square Garden with a roof on.
1: Seriously. Is there a roof left?
0: That noise, like, that.
2: I think it's still there.
0: Yeah.
3: It's why I'll never not be a sports fan. That moment doesn't exist anywhere
1: else. That's true, right. Yeah.
0: Yeah.
2: I mean, you have Kat tearing up, Alvarado even, you know, after the game. So, look, I'm not going to sugarcoat this. Like, I was about to cry. You know, the message from them throughout this whole time has been, we need one more, we need one more. Job not done. But he said, look, I'm in Madison Square Garden in the fourth quarter playing with these guys and just playing for something special. And he even said, he's like, I just can't put it into words, you know, a Brooklyn kid. The moment just kind of overcomes you, I think. No matter who you are, a fan, a coach, a player in the Garden last night, it was just, again, I'm still this morning struggling to find the words.
0: Yeah, I'm still in shock.
1: Right.
0: Hours and hours later.
1: Yeah.
0: Like, did that really happen?
1: Yeah, maybe punked. Yeah.
0: I was actually feeling bad for, like, Jerry Seinfeld and Larry David and all these celebrities.
3: Those poor millionaires. I'm like,
0: they all laid out big dollars to be at game four thinking this is going to be the championship game.
1: Yeah.
0: And then it's just, you know, they're down by 30 or whatever.
1: Yeah.
2: I feel bad for all the people who paid thousands to see game three.
0: Yeah.
1: Yep.
0: That's a tough one.
1: I shouldn't laugh at that.
2: Yes.
0: That is a tough one.
1: Yeah, it is.
0: That's a tough one.
1: Wow.
0: And you pay nothing to go, right? This is a...
2: Just in sleep hours is all my energy.
0: That's a good way to pay.
1: It's good to be the king.
0: Yeah, no, that's just, that's the, you know, you got one of the greatest jobs in the world covering New York sports.
1: Yeah.
2: I can't argue with that. It's been... So this team, I mean, it's just been such a special team, and I keep saying this, like, throughout this entire run, but it's like New York City didn't just fall back in love with the Knicks. They fell in love with this group. Like, this is such a special group. We keep saying it. They're so likable. They're so unselfish. They're so connected, and it's just, there's something about this group, and they have all of our hearts in New York right now, and it's crazy to think they're one win away at this point.
0: We have some other audio from your social. What do we have, Phil?
3: This is the play. This is the OG Tippin play. Again, no commentary from the vantage point of you get the entire crowd reacting at the same time. Everybody's anxious.
4: Can you hear that?
3: Yeah.
4: Can you hear? That's louder than the crowd reacting after.
3: Just the collective,
4: yeah.
3: Just breath holding right
4: yeah.
3: there.
4: Wow. Goosebumps.
1: Me too.
4: Wow.
0: Nicely done, by the way, to get the audio without talking over it.
4: Yeah. Done right.
0: Because you could always put audio on. You could put yourself on top of it later.
4: Yeah.
0: To have it clean.
4: Yeah.
0: Brilliant.
4: Capture that moment.
2: Oh, man, guys. It was, I don't know how many times I've watched it between then and now, but dozens. I can't stop watching it.
0: It won't get old for a long time.
4: No.
0: It won't get old. Now, are you traveling with the team to Texas?
2: Yes. Was there for one and two, which I got to shout out the Knicks fans. I mean, they just took over the concourse at Frostbank. Like, it looked like Penn Plaza
4: right.
2: in the food area there. And I'm a little... I don't even want to say this, but if they win on Saturday night, I'm going to have such insane FOMO in New York.
4: Right.
0: Yeah. People would love it if they came back and won, but do you want the drama?
2: Soon,
0: just like get yeah. this thing over with.
4: Just win. Yeah.
0: Yeah.
4: Yeah.
2: Guys, I went to Michigan and I was living in Texas at the time. I worked in Austin for several years. And 2018, I went to the Final Four, Michigan-Villanova in San Antonio, where Jalen Brunson and Mikal Bridges won the national championship. It's like an 8-minute drive from the Alamo Dome to Frostbank Center.
0: Wow.
2: San Antonio might be their city.
0: What a flashback this right? is for you.
4: Okay.
0: And, you know, we were doing some math on tickets, and there were some New York fans that flew to Texas because it was cheaper to fly, get a hotel, get tickets to see the Knicks than it was to get just tickets to the Knicks at Madison Square Garden.
4: Yeah, that was a bargain.
3: While eating well along the way.
4: Like, yeah,
0: that's right.
3: It's not all fast food. Like, you can go to nice restaurants and still save money.
4: Yeah. That's wild.
2: Yeah, get a vacation out of it. So many fans. Even in Cleveland, like Memorial Day weekend, it was pouring here in New York. So there, so many fans were like, screw it. I'm getting in the car and I'm driving 7.5 hours. So much cheaper, obviously. They took over Philly, even Atlanta, right? Like, they have done such a good job of neutralizing the road games. It's been, I mean, kudos to these fans. They're incredible.
4: Yeah.
0: Steph Manassero, New York One, NY1 sports anchor. Thank you for coming on, and go Knicks.
2: Go Knicks, guys.
4: Go Knicks.
2: Thanks for having me.
0: Thank you. DJ in the morning. Dumbass News is next.
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6: Westbound delays on the northern state heading into Route 110. Westbound delays heading into the Meadowbrook. Heavy both ways at the Queens line. The southern state slow westbound from Route 110 to Eagle Avenue. Westbound delays heading into Queens. The LIE slow westbound from Vets Highway to Deer Park Avenue. Westbound delays at the Seaford Oyster Bay. And it's slow westbound from Glen Cove Road to the Queens line. The Long Island Railroad is on or close.
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5: 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Chaz and AJ in the morning. Coming up on Dumbass News.
0: We'll find out. He went to the game in orange and blue, but it was a graduation gown.
4: Oh.
0: Crooked, the Knicks fan, is next. I like his name. What's crooked?
4: Seriously, maybe he's crooked, like, you know, like he's bent.
0: Okay. Or his finger?
4: Maybe. Okay. Never know, yeah.
0: All right, Dumbass News is next. Chaz and AJ in the morning.

0: News.
1: Dumbass. I'm not convinced this guy's a dumbass, but here he is. His name is Crooked.
0: Crooked.
1: And our guy Brady from New York City, I need a catchy name for him.
0: Brady.
1: Like, we'll talk to him coming up. He was there last night. He was talking to people. We have great audio from around Madison Square Garden last night. But his name is Brady. He's somewhere. He lives where? Where does he live?
2: Roosevelt Island.
1: Roosevelt Island?
0: Roosevelt, yes.
1: Do we call him Big Apple Brady?
0: That's not bad.
1: Brady from the boroughs?
2: Five boroughs Brady. There you go.
1: Five
2: boroughs.
1: Too long.
0: Yeah.
2: Looking like okay.
0: Like an alien.
1: Hey, we don't want to work too hard, Phil.
0: Man.
1: All right, well, let's get to Crooked, and we'll talk to Brady in the next break.
0: All right.
3: What's your name?
4: Crooked.
3: Crooked.
4: The crooked one with the look of none. Yes, that's me.
1: Okay, hold it. Even the way he says crooked.
0: Got a catchphrase.
4: Crooked.
1: Crooked.
0: Crooked.
1: He's too cool. Hit the D.
0: Right.
1: He doesn't need to be bothered with it.
2: That man was born, raised, ate, slept, drank everything New York from the second he was alive.
0: Or
2: he's never left the city.
0: Or he's saying cookie.
1: Oh,
4: Crookie.
0: Cookie.
1: Cookie. Yeah, maybe his name is Cookie.
0: I like chocolate chip. Cookie.
4: Crookie.
0: Thank you. Like, a little delay again.
2: I'm ready to move on.
1: Okay.
4: The crooked one with the look of none. Yes, that's me.
1: And he has his own slogan.
2: Nice. Yes. He's got a tagline and everything.
1: We should all have a slogan.
5: It can never be that cool.
2: Right. Okay, so you are dressed in a full graduate outfit.
4: Of course.
2: Decked out in orange and blue.
4: Of course. Knicks Academy. Let's go. Come on.
2: Knicks Academy. Is that what
4: Knicks
2: it is?
4: Knicks Academy. Yes. I heard the energy was off the other day. They tried to blame one individual. I have to disagree. It's not one individual because that individual was not on the court. Who was on the court didn't play right. So tonight we're going to play right. Why? Because we're taking it a little more personal. We got to rep for the city. Knicks in five.
1: Wow.
0: Smooth and a fresh jar, Skippy.
1: Wow. This guy, he's like Billy D. Williams.
0: Seriously.
2: He's the total opposite of the other guy, and yet they're still both so New York.
0: Wow.
2: Doesn't have to yell, doesn't have to get excited.
0: No, because it's pointing
1: out. Well, he's pointing out that people blame Trump for the game three loss.
0: Yeah.
1: It's like he wasn't on the court.
0: Right. Exactly.
1: Right.
0: Relax.
1: Let's get your minds right.
0: Focus.
1: But he said it so beautifully.
0: He did.
4: Knicks in five.
1: And then he ends it, you know, Knicks in five.
2: Yeah.
1: Like
2: too
1: little,
2: cool.
1: Right. Little sparkles.
0: Mic drop. Knicks in five.
4: Right. Personal. We got to rep for the city. Knicks in five.
1: Knicks in five.
2: It's like his
5: song.
2: His personal period on the sentence.
1: Yeah.
2: Yeah.
4: Knicks in five. I'm from New York all my life, and we get a little too happy sometimes. So I'm glad we got a humble moment. And I'm hoping we get a Knicks in six. Even though I'm out here chanting Knicks in five, I'm hoping we get a Knicks in six because six come back to the Garden, and we're going to represent. But if it's Knicks in six, it's SMD. Y'all know what that means. If you don't ask ChatGPT what that means, SMD. But either way, Knicks is going to get it. The energy is beautiful.

0: Reverend also.
1: I like how Brady jumps in. Like, I know how the, I know what happened.
2: Yes.
3: He just became a minister right there.
4: God be with us.
0: And also with you.
1: Nixon 5.
5: That's right. That's right, for sure.
4: Appreciate your energy.
5: How many people do you think are going to get arrested tonight?
4: 17.
5: 17?
4: Yeah.
5: All right, you want to put a bet on Kelce?
4: Yeah, 17.
5: All right.
4: If I had to have a last statement on your radio station, and I don't know what it is, but I, based on your energy, I love it. If I had to say one last statement, F. Trae Young.
0: F. Trae Young. Nice.
1: I love this guy. Crooked.
3: That man's never not been a Knicks fan.
1: Yeah. Coming up, Brady from the City with audio and stories from last night's Knicks game.
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8: Westbound delays on the LIE from Vets Highway to Deer Park Avenue. Then it's heavy westbound from the Seaford Oyster Bay to the Queens Line. The Northern State Slow westbound into Route 110. Westbound delays to Wantagh, delays both ways at the Queens Line. The Southern State is slow westbound from Route 110 to Eagle Avenue. Westbound delays heading into the Cross Island. On the Cross Island northbound, just north of the Southern State, there's an accident taking out a lane. The Long Island Railroad is on or close. I'm John Lynch with Long Island Traffic.
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2: You ever people watch in the city and wonder what it would be like to talk to some of them?
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2: All right, well, Brady was in the city last night around Madison Square Garden and talked to a bunch of people.
4: I heard the energy was off the other day. They try to blame one individual. I have to disagree. It's not one individual, because that individual was not on the court. Who was on the court didn't play right. So tonight we're going to play right. Why? Because we're taking it a little more personal. We got to rep for the city. Knicks in 5.
2: There you go. More of that next.

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0: Chaz and AJ in the morning. Unbelievable game last night. Unbelievable comeback. One of the greatest comebacks in sports history. And the greatest comeback in NBA Finals history.
1: Yes.
0: If you turned the TV off at halftime, you woke up to a big surprise.
1: Surprise!
0: Chaz and AJ in the morning. Brady is on the phone, and he was nice enough to go out and get us audio outside Madison Square Garden before the game. What was the mood like then, Brady?
2: So I got there around like 5:30, and at that time already, it was absolutely packed. It was like a human sardine can, basically. So many people just all over the place, and I mean, the vibe was great. I mean, people were just like screaming and running around with their friends. And then, well, there was also the people who were just trying to get to their train at Penn Station. And so you could see the frustration in their eyes, but everything else is just, I mean, the energy. There was actually literally a guy who was shouting, "I need to get to my train." And some guy told him to F off.
1: That was a conductor.
2: Yeah, exactly.
1: No, seriously, I have to get to my train.
0: So let's play clip one right now.
3: Yo, what's your guys' names?
4: I go by the name of Tyrone Petty Jr., a.k.a. Ty P.
5: And Bella.
3: You guys are going to the Knicks game.
0: Okay, hold on a second. Brady, do you know what the first guy's name is?
2: What was that?
0: The first guy. What's his name?
2: I totally escaped me. He was talking so fast, too.
1: Yeah, okay.
3: It's not just us there.
1: Maybe we should slow it down.
0: Yeah.
2: What I really remember from that guy is his...
3: That's coming. You guys are going to the Knicks game tonight, right?
5: Hell yeah!
2: There it is.
1: Like a reset fan.
3: I didn't realize that was an acceptable way to say yes. I had no idea.
6: Yes, sir!
3: Wait, I gotta ask, though. How much money did you guys spend on tickets?
5: AK?
3: $8,000 for one ticket.
5: Yeah.
4: All right, so what we gonna do? I had to take the money out of my savings, put it in the check-ins. I had to call Kevin Hart, see if I could get a loan, but apparently he didn't pick up the phone. So, you know, I had to do a lot with my school. I was like, yo, you're gonna have to hold the loan payments because I'm trying to go to the next game, game four, and my birthday just passed, man. Come on, just take it easy. So about 10K?
3: You could have just said 10K, but...
4: Hey, look, hey.
0: Go ahead. That was a long way to get to 10K. Right. You have to set the whole thing up, though.
1: Right.
0: Yeah, the transfer of funds from one account to another.
1: Brevity here.
0: The
1: yes.
0: calling and being declined for a loan from Kevin Hart.
2: Also, I don't know what his birthday had to do with his student loan.
1: Right. Yeah.
3: This ain't from grandma. He's getting money in a card. We couldn't figure it out.
1: Right.
3: That guy talks like if you have to go to the grocery store, it's like, but I got to swing through Philadelphia and come back.
1: Yeah.
2: I'm glad I just only talked to him for 2 minutes, because another 2 minutes, I would have been exhausted and wanted to go home.
1: You'd have gone, brr.
0: I know. I wonder what he said in that brr. It was probably a paragraph.
1: A whole bunch of words, right? Just spit it really fast.
4: Hey, look. Tuition ain't cheap, man.
3: Everybody's been chanting, you know, Knicks in four, right? Obviously, it's not Knicks in four anymore, right?
5: Hell no.
3: We got to come up with a new rhyme.
4: All right, because this is the artist legit, all right?
5: Uh-huh.
4: All right, so this is how we're going to break it down. If you hating on the Knicks, you ain't 1, 2, 3, 4, 5, 6, pick up sticks, Spurs get their kick, Knicks in six.
5: Hell yeah!
1: I'm not a rapper, though. I'm not a rapper, though.
3: I love him.
1: Nice.
0: So we took
2: They were outside a bar, and the girl's name was Bella. And she was just like, she had her phone set up like on the window outside the bar, and she was just like doing her hair, and they were like doing photos and stuff. So I just kind of interrupted that. But you could tell that they were probably the most annoying inside the bar.
1: Gotcha.
2: Everyone was probably glad that they walked out.
0: So we took their audio and we thought, well, this could potentially be a rap song. Here it is.
7: If you hating on the Knicks, you ain't shit. 1, 2, 3, 4, 5, 6. Pick up sticks. Spurs get the kick. Knicks in six.
5: Hell yeah!
1: I'm not a rapper, though.
2: Oh, there we go. That's the anthem now. That's the new Knicks.
1: Yes, it is.
0: It should be.
1: Blair, yep.
2: Send that to the garden.
0: Yeah. Clip two we just played in Dumbass News. Let's go to clip three.
8: Clip three.
0: Yeah.
8: Okay.
3: What's your name?
5: Anissa. Caroline from Brooklyn.
3: And you guys going to the game?
5: Yep.
3: How much money did you guys spend on tickets?
5: $0. I got them as a gift.
3: What? Who gave you these?
0: What a difference.
1: Damn.
0: You have two people, zero.
6: Uh-huh.
0: And two people, $18,000 for right. two tickets.
6: Both ends of the spectrum.
8: Yeah. The people that spent the money sounded happier, by the way.
6: Yeah.
2: Yeah.
0: Right.
2: I think I could smell a trust fund on them.
6: Yeah. They have that trust fund smell.
2: Yeah.
0: Brady, we didn't get a chance to ask you. You may have asked them and edited it out. Did you ask why one ticket was $8,000 and one ticket was $10,000 of the first couple?
2: Yeah, so I actually asked them after. We were just kind of talking a little bit after, and they have to sit separately. So, like, he was more – I forget what he said he was, but, like, they were far apart from each other, basically. They okay. had no other choice.
0: They were buying single tickets, meet up right. and
9: everything. They had Got to keep it. That $2,000 for rent.
2: Yeah. Yeah, for real. Oh, my God.
10: $0. I got them as a gift.
8: What? Who gave you these magical gifts?
10: Beautiful, amazing, beautiful people. Thank you. Love you.
8: By people, what does that mean?
10: Can't say.
8: GoFundMe?
10: No.
11: family, close family. Thanks, and babe. We're blessed. You know, I'm here to see Shamet pull off another 20-point yes. game. I think he's due for a big defensive night tonight. I love Jalen Brunson, our captain. He's done so much for this team this season. And then, of course, we're here to see Jose Alvarado, El Boricua de Brooklyn. We're so proud of him. And just the entire team. It's just been a really wonderful season.
8: So before we turn on the microphones, you guys are actually with your boyfriends, but when we turn on the microphones, they did not want to be on the radio, so they walked away. Since they're not here, which Knicks player would you totally cheat on them with?
11: The greater question is Alan Hahn single? Because if so, I'll take Alan Hahn.
8: You gotta race down to the court tonight.
10: I'm going to go Josh Hart. Bye.
8: Do you guys have any, like, just to make sure that they win tonight, right? You guys having any, like, superstitions? You know,
11: yes,
8: are you wearing something?
11: Yes, I brought my 2001 playoff towel signed by the entire team. So this is for them. I think when we get this trophy, it's going to be for Larry Johnson and Patrick Ewing, John Starks, and all the other players that came before them and couldn't get the job done. This one's going to be for them, for these guys right here. Let's go, Knicks! Woo!
7: If you hating on the Knicks, you ain't sh**. 1, 2, 3, 4, 5, 6. Pick up sticks. Spurs get the kick. Knicks in 6.
11: Oh, yay! Let's go,
0: man! All right, we got some more audio wow. from Brady outside Madison Square Garden last night. Chaz and AJ in the morning.

0: Brady was outside Madison Square Garden last night collecting audio for the show, Chaz and AJ in the morning, and he's on the phone now. Did you have any trouble getting close to Madison Square Garden?
1: At first, no. Literally, we were right across the street from it, kind of like where the Moynihan Hall thing is, like where all the trains are. We were right there, and then eventually all the cops started closing in and then closing that down completely, and we're kicking everyone out if you didn't have a ticket.
0: Nice.
1: Wow. Then everyone had to go. Then everyone just got more packed as they got farther towards the perimeter of it.
0: And just great energy from everybody, at least the people you spoke to.
1: Oh, it was, there were some characters, that's for sure.
2: Oh, yeah.
0: We're going to talk to two right now. We're going to hear from two right now.
3: Who we got here?
4: Will Kleinberg.
5: Aaron Johnson.
3: Are you guys going to the game tonight?
4: Yes, sir. We're getting lit. Yes, sir. Yes, sir.
3: All right, all right. Wait, how much money did you guys spend on these tickets? Because they are ridiculous.
4: I'm telling you.
5: Bands.
4: That's crazy.
3: Does do you guys have girlfriends?
0: How much did he say? I didn't catch it.
1: I don't even think he said a number. I think he said tons. I forget. Tons.
0: Oh, he was weighing it. Oh,
2: okay, right.
0: That's a lot of money when you're weighing the money.
2: By playing coins, yeah.
6: I have a feeling he didn't want to think about it. It was one of those, just close my eyes, right. Hit buy, don't even look.
0: Yeah. Right.
1: Yeah. Like, I'm never going to pay this credit card bill anyway. So.
2: A lot of overtime coming, yes.
3: Do you guys have girlfriends?
5: Single. Single and ready to mingle.
3: Okay, so nobody's mad that you just maybe spent thousands of dollars on tickets then?
5: Yeah, my girlfriend was mad about a good investment. Like, she wouldn't be my girlfriend anyways.
3: Okay, yes, that's true.
0: And yeah, going to a Knicks game is a good investment.
2: Right, you have to question that, then we're done.
6: That could nourish the soul for a lifetime if they win. You know, he's right about that.
2: I don't need you, I have the Knicks.
6: Yeah.
0: All right.
3: Okay, yes, that's true. That's true. All right, so the Knicks are going to win tonight, right?
5: Of course.
3: Yeah?
5: Knicks to five.
3: So I want you guys to practice when you see that final score at the very end of the game. How are you guys going to react?
7: Knicks in five!
3: Now let me hear.
0: They were in unison.
6: Wow, they were ready for it.
2: No rehearsal at all.
0: It was as if they already rehearsed.
6: Wow, you can kind of tell it wasn't a break, too, because the siren in the background is uninterrupted. So, like, they just were, like, on point immediately.
2: They're ready to go.
1: Right into it.
3: Yeah. Very end of the game. How are you guys going to react?
7: Knicks in five!
6: That's awesome.
2: Wow. Yeah, quite enthusiastic, yes. Yeah.
3: Now let me hear, if they lose tonight, what are you going to sound like?
5: Oh, no. I don't think it'll work. That's not a thought. We're going straight to MSG, getting in a mosh pit, screaming, yelling, Knicks in five.
0: Where is this mosh pit?
2: There's a mosh pit in there?
1: So they had a watch party right outside the garden that had actually James Dolan canceled at the last minute. So there was no watch party last night.
0: It was actually the cops that canceled it.
2: Yeah.
0: The city.
1: Oh, was it?
0: Right. Yeah.
2: Yeah.
0: Oh. Dolan was pissed.
2: It became a mosh pit the day before last time. Yeah.
1: Well, no, there has been. Every time they've won right outside the garden, there's been this crazy mosh pit. People are throwing everything. They're standing on cars, you know?
2: Yeah. Don't park there.
1: It's madness.
0: Yeah, we were running the numbers the other day. You know, there was like 6,500 people outside the garden, and like 27 people were arrested.
2: Yeah.
1: Yeah.
0: That's a well-behaved crowd,
2: not even on the radar.
0: Way.
2: Yeah, exactly.
0: It's a well-behaved crowd.
2: Right.
0: Anyway.
1: Yeah, you got to go to like Bryant Park if you want to see people trying to tip over a bus.
2: Gotcha.
0: Yeah, not worth the trip.
2: Nah.
0: Yeah.
6: I feel like you have to want to be arrested, because every clip I've seen, the police are like, all right, that's enough, come on.
2: Yeah.
6: And like most of the time, people are like, all right, let's go Knicks, and they just go away.
2: Yeah, yeah.
6: You have to want to be arrested,
2: yeah,
6: I feel like.
2: Over the top, yeah.
0: No, they looked like hockey refs. Like, if a fight was cooking real good, they were just like, we're going to stay here until they get tired.
2: Right.
0: As long as there's no weapons.
2: Right.
6: And you go east, you go west.
2: Right.
6: All right.
0: Yourself tired, and then we'll split you up.
2: Right. Arrest the guy, last guy standing.
5: Screaming, yelling, Knicks in five, the chant's going. That's how I'm going to react.
7: It is Knicks in five. We got Brunson. We got OG. OG's winning finals MVP. I don't care what anyone says.
0: And by the way, this is before the game.
2: Yeah.
0: He's talking OG.
6: Yeah. This was like 6 p.m., something like that. Yeah. That's an impressive foresight.
0: He's a fortune teller.
6: Yeah.
0: You ran into a psychic.
7: OG's winning finals MVP. I don't care what anyone says. And after this game, Brunson will be king of New York. We're giving him the key to the city. He's having a holiday named after him, and everyone will celebrate.
0: Wow. You know what? If you put that in the voice of a six-year-old,
2: like
0: everything right there, and there's going to be a holiday named after him.
2: Right.
0: And then he's going to be the MVP.
2: Right.
1: There's a parade.
2: We had cake
8: and lots of confetti.
2: And people, everybody's happy.
8: Someone gave me cotton candy.
0: Oh, I love this guy.
8: And then I had a hot dog.
0: Oh, and I'm just so glad it worked out for these guys.
2: Yeah.
0: You know, they spent tons of money.
2: Money they well went, spent.
0: Yeah. And it was well spent. Exactly. It turned out to be all great.
2: Right.
7: OG's winning finals MVP, I don't care what anyone says.
6: That's so impressive.
2: Yeah.
6: That was the most impressive thing that I heard from everything that you sent over. I couldn't believe that.
0: Yeah.
1: Yeah.
0: And then did you talk to like a 4-year-old girl and her mom?
1: Yeah. Yes. Like I was walking around and this is like right across the street from the garden. And I was just asking people, hey, you want to be on the radio? And this little girl and her mom were walking by. And the people that I actually asked, they said no. But then she overheard me and she kind of turned around like, I want to be on the radio. And so, yeah, I just grabbed some audio from her and talked to her for a little bit. She was adorable.
0: Nice.
3: Here we have one of the littlest fans here, actually. What's your name?
9: Mia.
3: Mia, how big of a Knicks fan are you?
9: 100%.
3: Yeah? Now, why didn't mom get you tickets to the game tonight?
9: Because she wanted to see the game and because she never saw the game before.
3: Oh, wait, so you guys are going to the game?
9: Yeah.
10: No.
2: In her mind, they are.
1: Yeah.
0: Well, maybe they are, but they don't want that on the radio.
2: Right. Mommy spent daddy's money.
0: That's right.
1: Yeah, he doesn't know.
2: Right?
3: Oh, you're trying to cover for mom. You're trying to cover.
9: Yeah.
3: Oh, okay.
9: Get the game at home on the big screen on the 70-inch.
3: Oh, that's not bad either. Can you give me your reaction when the Knicks win tonight?
9: I'll probably be shocked, but she will be screaming.
0: She'll probably be what?
6: Shook.
2: Shook.
0: Oh.
2: Wow.
1: Oh, wow. 6-year-olds are saying shook.
6: That's pretty good.
2: That's a pretty 4-year-old.
0: That's pretty
2: shook.
0: Good.
11: I thought she said shocked.
9: I'll probably be shocked, but she will be
6: shook. No, right. I heard shook.
11: It's shook. Okay.
6: Yeah.
2: Yeah.
0: I think she meant shocked, though.
6: Maybe. You
2: know? Right.
6: Interchangeable.
0: But she's giving very clear and concise answers. I'll be shocked. She'll be screaming.
2: Right. She's mom's
9: screaming.
2: Alibi.
0: She's right on it.
6: Mom didn't deny it.
2: Right. She'll be drunk. Mom be drunk. She's drunk every night. Oh, sorry.
0: She has special grape juice. Right. Makes her happy. Yeah.
3: Let's hear that scream. What's it going to sound?
9: Let's go next. Clean them
3: up. Clean them up. Who is your favorite player?
12: Clarkson, and then who I got, Josh Hart, and Brunson. Let's go, Town. Who's your favorite player?
13: My favorite player is Miles McBride and Towns and Brunson.
12: Okay, I hear you.
2: Jesus.
0: Kids pretty good for a 6-year-old.
2: Yeah.
6: The women seem to love Josh Hart, by the way. That seems to be the consensus.
0: It's a consensus,
2: I love Josh Hart, yes.
1: Yeah, he's Mr. McDreamy.
2: Gotcha.
0: Yes, exactly right. Brady, great job. Thanks for doing that.
2: Yeah, man.
1: For sure, guys. Thank you.
0: All right. Chaz and AJ in the morning. News is next.
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15: There's delays on the Southern State westbound of Route 110. Then it's heavy both ways between the Seaford Oyster Bay and Eagle Avenue. The Northern State has westbound delays from Deer Park Avenue to Route 110. Westbound delays to Wausau. Delays both ways at the Queens Line. The La Isla westbound from Vets Highway to Deer Park Avenue. Westbound delays to the Seaford Oyster Bay. Heavy both ways from Glen Cove Road to the Queens Line. The Cross Island heavy northbound from the Southern State to the Long Island Expressway. The Long Island Railroad is on or close.
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0: Like many people did, you woke up to a big surprise.
23: Nobody guarding the inbound pass. Brunson gets it, fires up a three. Shot no good. The tip, it's gone. It's gone. It's gone. With 1.2 remaining, Knicks take the lead. And it's 107-106. Bedlam here at the Garden. They can't believe it. That's it. It's over. The greatest comeback in NBA playoff history. The Knicks pull off the miracle comeback and lead it 3-1. Now one win away from a title.
0: And one of the greatest comebacks in sports history.
2: Seriously.
0: Super fan and super comedian Paul Verzi on the show right now. Good morning.
24: Go New York, go New York, go. I don't even know what to say. Here's what I'll say.
2: Listen to how tired he is.
24: Oh, no, yeah. I lost my voice, everything like that. You know, last night we were watching a game. It looked very hopeless. Down 29. We're just watching. I'm watching with my son. My son is – I turned him into a bigger fan than me. And then when OG tips that ball in and the place goes nuts, my son is running around, but I'm a scoring Knicks fan. I know what can happen. There's 1.2 seconds left.
2: Right.
24: So I'm saying, buddy, you got to chill out. He's like, no, shut up. This guy. I go, buddy, I've been here before. They're going to get a shot off, okay? And I go, what are you going to do? And my son looked me in the face. He goes, oh, no, Dad. He goes, if they scored right now with 1.2 and we lost this game, he goes, that would be as bad as if you died. That's what he said to me.
0: Wow.
2: And you're like, I'm dying? Wait, what?
24: and I'm like, well, that's a little heavy, bud. Like, what are we, you know, but that's how much it meant. And then we just ran around together. We hugged. We had the moment. It was incredible because me and my son were actually in the building for game three where they lost by four. So for us to just stay home together and watch last night was incredible.
0: Paul Verzi's on. I don't know what's going on with my microphone. I sound like I'm talking to a drive-thru speaker.
2: Yeah. Come on, please.
0: Yeah, pull up, please, forever on.
2: Okay.
0: Yeah, Paul Verzi's on. What the hell?
2: What is going on?
0: I don't know.
2: Right. The cat let the plug
24: in. Can you guys hear me?
0: Yeah, I could hear you okay.
2: Oh, yeah, you're fine.
24: Oh, okay.
0: Yeah, my mic is singeing out a little bit.
2: Yeah. Like your
0: I don't think it's the mic. I think it's the board, but we're going to try to figure this out.
2: Okay.
0: Bill, let's put... Paul, you were at game three, correct?
24: I was at game one in San Antonio and game three at the Garden.
0: Oh, my God.
2: Man. Wow.
24: Yes. Yeah, so this has been a wild ride. I'm not going to lie, and it's taken a lot out of me.
0: And game three, like, what was your reaction to that?
24: Game three was kind of, people were frustrated, okay? The mayor was there. The president was there. They had barricades everywhere. You couldn't get in the building. It was just really like, so there was like frustration, and it was so tense because it was the first game back. I almost think the Knicks were too amped up.
2: Yeah.
24: And then I think they, you know, you just felt like it felt so much. It felt like so much at once. You know, I think that something happened. Something happened at halftime where they were just like, look, we're down so much now that let's just go and play our game and see what happens and chip away. And then it ended up being one of the greatest moments in history.
0: Here is the, oh my God. It's not the microphone.
2: Yeah.
0: It's my fighter.
2: It's the whole station. Yeah, rebuild.
0: Hold on a second.
2: So obviously, first of all, how'd you get tickets for this in the first place? Are you rich?
24: Well, you know what? For game one, somebody called me up and said, hey, we're taking a private jet to game one. Do you want to come? And I was like,
2: who?
24: Yeah.
2: Who did this?
24: Yeah.
0: Oh, this mic too?
2: You sound fine.
0: This one's fine?
2: Yeah, you sound fine. Yeah.
0: Great.
2: Yeah.
0: All right.
24: Okay. Yeah, so I got kind of hooked. And they were just like, hey, do you want to take a private jet? And this guy, and I was like, who? He goes, I don't know. He goes, just some guy asked me if I wanted to go. And I was like, yeah, a buddy of mine was just a billionaire I know wants to take me and a buddy. Do you want to go? And I was like, yeah, I would skip my wedding for that. Yes.
2: Yeah. The wife wasn't around, obviously. You went, what?
24: Yeah, so we went, and then we watched that game, and that was incredible. And then, you know, game three was a little disappointing, but then last night made it all good. But I'm telling everybody, you know, everybody's going nuts. Everybody's ready for a parade. You know, teams have come back from 3-1, and I'm very cautious. So I'm saying, guys, chill out. Let's just get 48 more minutes. Let's just get one more.
0: Yeah, right, because I remember when Boston had to win 4 against the Yankees. And they did.
2: Oh, yeah. Yes, they did. Yes.
0: That was
2: these
0: brutal.
2: Things do happen.
0: Yeah.
24: Yes. So we got to, I do think this team is strong enough and plays so much like a team and has so much heart that we are going to do this, but I just don't want to get ahead of myself and I don't want to get heartbroken because it's happened too much.
0: Right. Can I ask you how much Paul Verzi's on, comedian and various specials. You've got to look him up and, you know, go see him when he's local.
2: Definitely.
0: Can I ask
24: you? I'll be in Hartford the 19th and 20th at the Funny Bone. So.
2: Oh, cool.
0: Awesome.
2: Nice.
0: Can I ask you how much you paid for tickets for game three?
24: I'm sorry?
0: How much did you pay for tickets for game three?
24: 40.
2: 40 what?
24: 4,300.
2: 4,300. Okay.
24: Yeah.
2: It's funny, the second you mentioned the actual price, you dropped out. Mm. someone's going through. That's your wife going, no.
24: Yeah, $4,300 a piece to be there. And, it was a tough
0: one. That's a deal, by the way.
2: Seriously,
0: compared to some of the other numbers we heard.
24: oh, man, I know somebody that spent, you know, $35K and stuff like that. Listen, I love the Knicks, but I'm not going to have them, you know, take my kid's college fund out. You know what I mean? Like, it's a little much. It's a little – I actually think it kind of stinks and sucks that it was that much, because I think real fans that are outside on and watch parties and stuff should be in the building.
0: Yeah, I agree. I was watching last night, and I know that, you know, that's so – the celebrities there, that was all the big money last night, because they all bought Game 4 tickets at home, and they thought, we're going to watch them raise the trophy.
2: Yep.
0: And so you have Seinfeld, Larry David.
2: Yeah.
0: You know, Seinfeld has a building in New York City that he bought and restored just to store his Porsche.
2: So it's a big garage.
0: Yeah, he's down, he's row one, right there on the floor.
2: Yeah.
0: And then just all that money, and I'm watching them lose. And I'm like, man, that's, you know, to spend that money to watch your team lose, I don't care how rich you are.
2: No,
0: it
2: hurts.
0: Sucks.
2: Oh, yeah. You walk funny after that. You definitely do.
24: Yeah. And, like, and seeing, like, DJ Khaled looking at his phone the whole time, it's like there needs to be a rule. Like, if you go to an NBA Finals game at Madison Square Garden, if you're even looking down at your phone for a second, you need to just be taken out and then have somebody that cares outside in your seat. That's what I think.
0: Jesus, Paul, I thought the same thing last night. I was like, they should just have ushers come down, tap you on the shoulder.
2: Right. Yeah.
0: Because you wouldn't see them there because you're looking in your phone.
2: Exactly, yeah.
0: They tap you on the shoulder and say, come with me, and then boom, you're gone. You're last row, and someone from the last row gets down and gets to sit there.
2: They advance,
24: That would be that's perfect, man. And that would be justice, because this means so much to so many people, but, like, obviously not DJ Khaled if he's looking at his phone. So, you know, I think New York is, you know, the crime is down. That's how nuts this is. Mm. But the crime is down. Criminals are actually going, hold on, the game's on before we break into this.
2: They're all in the building.
0: They're not in that building.
24: Unbelievable, man. And I think that it's just going to be a huge party, but we just have to get one more. I love Jalen Brunson's, you know, Jalen Brunson really said the right thing last night when he was like, look, this is far from over. Like, we have a lot of work to do, and that's the mentality of a champion. So fingers crossed. Here's what really sucks. I have to perform. I'm in Point Pleasant, New Jersey, Saturday for Game 5.
0: Uh-oh.
24: But my show starts at 7, and it's over at 8:30, which is tip. But now I got to go run around Point Pleasant, New Jersey, looking for a place alone. So I'm just going to be standing in, like, the lobby of a hotel like a lunatic, pacing around to potentially watch my team win while I'm away.
0: Wait, your hotel doesn't have a TV in it?
24: No, I don't have a hotel because it's so close. I drive.
2: Oh, right.
0: Damn.
2: Get you to a sports bar somewhere.
0: Yeah.
24: So I'm going to be running around. Yeah. And I don't want to be, the last place I want to be is in a, you know, in a sports pub in Point Pleasant, New Jersey.
0: Right.
24: With a bunch of animals and flip flops.
0: Yeah. You kind of want to, You kind of want to be able to watch it and hear it and digest it yourself.
24: Yeah. Yeah. But we'll see. I hope it, I don't even want it to go 6 at the Garden. I don't even want that stress to see if it's going to go 7. I just want to close out now.
2: Yeah. Just end it. Yeah.
0: Just end it.
2: Yep.
24: Yeah.
0: Wow.
24: What my wife went through last night, by the way, my wife, she felt so bad for me and my son when it was like we were down 29 that she kind of just slowly excused herself. And she watches the games, but she felt so hurt that she kind of slowly excused herself and went to bed. And then what we carried on in this house, what she heard, she didn't know if somebody died. I mean, we were screaming, running around, banging things. And I just run in the room and I go, babe, they won. And she just goes, Paul, I know. I figured if you two are doing this right now.
0: I watched the last, I went to bed at the half.
2: Yeah,
0: same. 4 o'clock comes fast.
2: It does.
0: But I watched the last 10 minutes of the game this morning, and you had to really be a Knicks fan to hang in there and watch this whole thing unravel. And it wasn't really until the last moments of the game where it's like, holy crap, we're in it.
2: Right.
0: We're not 10 points behind anymore. We're 4 points behind or 2 points behind.
2: Right.
0: Where now we're up. The first lead came within like the last few minutes.
2: It's almost Hollywood.
0: And that last shot, the three-pointer off the rim and then the tip-in, that's magical. I could watch that in slow motion all day today.
2: Yeah.
24: You know what's crazy? The Knicks had the lead for 15 seconds in that game. That's how crazy that is. But the crazy thing about this is, and you say you got to be a big Knicks fan, but if you really watch the Knicks this year, you know, don't forget, against the Cavaliers in the Eastern Conference Finals, we were down 22 with 7 minutes left, and they came back and won. So this team has the resiliency. So, you know, in your mind, you're kind of delusional anyway. So you're going, all right, let's get this to 15 by, you know, by the fourth. And all right, let's get this to like seven with like, you know, you start to like just lie to yourself. But then they actually start to do it, which was so insane. I mean, this is so nuts. I got 2 hours of sleep. And here's, you want to know the best part? I'm getting nothing for this. Nothing. Means nothing.
0: That's
24: it means
0: right.
24: Everything.
0: That's right. That's a good point.
2: Right.
0: Paul Verzi, thank you for coming on. And come on before the shows in Hartford.
24: Yes, I definitely will, man. Appreciate awesome. You guys all the time. Go New York. Go New York. Go. One more 48 minutes. I appreciate you guys. Go Knicks.
0: Thank you, brother. Paul Verzi, everybody.
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15: There's an accident northbound on the Meadowbrook by Old Country Road, causing some pretty heavy delays on the LIE. It's slow westbound from Vets Highway to Deer Park Avenue. Then it's heavy westbound from the Seaford Oyster Bay to the Queens Line. The Northern State slow westbound heading into Route 110. Westbound delays the Wantagh, delays both ways at the Queens Line. The Southern State slow both ways between Route 110 and Eagle Avenue. The Long Island Railroad is on or close.
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3: 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Coming up on Dumbass News.
0: With Live Nation is up next, and I mean, he must have seen some crazy sports moments in New York City.
2: Yeah.

0: Jimmy Coplick, Live Nation on the show right now. Chaz and AJ in the morning. Good morning, sir.
1: Good morning.
2: Morning.
0: Did you watch the game last night?
1: I watched the first half, and I watched the last 4 minutes.
2: Man, timing.
1: Well, it was good timing.
2: Yeah.
1: Watched the last 4 minutes.
2: Right.
0: First half was tough.
2: Yeah.
1: I said it's over.
2: Even the team wanted to leave.
0: I did, too.
1: Yeah, I said it's. That's why I turned it off.
2: Yeah, same.
1: Yeah, thought it was gone.
0: What brought you back the last 4 minutes?
1: Well, it was 11 o'clock, and I usually move from my sunroom into my bedroom around 11 o'clock to start figuring out how to go to sleep. And I said, I'll turn on ABC, Channel 7 for me down here in Stanford. I turned on Channel 7. I couldn't believe there were 4 points behind.
2: With
1: 4 minutes left.
2: Yeah,
0: right.
1: I said, wait, there were 27 points behind, and they looked horrible.
2: Right.
1: Just
2: Jesus.
1: So I said, I figured it was over. And it was the greatest 4 minutes of basketball I've ever seen.
0: That's right. Unbelievable. That tip in.
2: Yeah.
0: Like, that's a statue.
2: Oh, yeah.
0: And I'm going to watch that on slow-mo today a million times. It's just really incredible.
1: Yeah. It's sort of like Rocky with his fist up in the air.
2: Yes.
1: That moment. Above everybody else tapping the ball in.
2: Right.
1: And the tall guy, Wemby, was not even near the basket. When
2: Thank God.
1: Yeah. All he has to do is just reach up. He's taller than anybody.
2: Seriously.
0: When you're taller than everybody on a basketball court, NBA, like, what is going on here?
2: Seriously.
0: And it's incredible to watch him be interviewed by normal-sized people.
2: Right. You don't see the person. You see a tip of a hand.
0: Because it's like a child interviewing an adult. It looks like a five-year-old interviewing an adult.
2: Right.
1: I've never had the pleasure of being tall.
0: No, me neither.
2: No. The opposite way.
0: Yeah.
1: Yes.
2: I'm getting shorter.
1: Yeah.
0: Have you been to any of those great New York sports moments in your history and your career?
1: Well, I could count the New York sports moments because I'm a big sports guy in my head. The first one certainly was the 69 Mets.
2: Oh, wow.
1: Beating the Baltimore Orioles in the World Series. But I was out in Columbus, Ohio in college then, so I was not there. Then I guess the 86 Mets. I had a Billy Joel show that night at the New Haven Coliseum.
2: Wow.
1: So my wife went with a friend of mine, and I kept giving Billy the Met scores, and he kept announcing them on the stage at the Coliseum.
3: During the songs.
1: Yes, it was great. So after each song, he'd keep everybody abreast, because, you know, when you buy the tickets to a concert months beforehand, you have no idea it's going to be such an important night for New York baseball. And I'll say the one great New York sports moment for me happened actually in Miami Beach when the New York Jets won the Super Bowl in 1969, and I happened to be there at the Orange Bowl watching the game.
2: Wow.
0: Wow.
1: Yep. My dad worked for the Jets, so I was able to go to the game.
2: Oh, wow.
1: Never did I think walking out of the Orange Bowl in 1969 as a 19-year-old that I'd be 76 years old and never see them in a Super Bowl again.
2: Not a day.
0: Yeah.
1: And so now I believe I'll die before they're in the Super Bowl again.
2: They want you to come back, actually. Last time you were a good luck charm. They said, get Jimmy back over here.
1: I am not the stroke of luck, that's for sure.
0: You have a great history at Madison Square Garden. I mean, you've been in every corner of that place for decades.
1: Yes. For concerts, for sports every once in a while, but certainly for concerts.
0: Why is that so magical?
1: It's a combination, in my opinion, of three things. Number one, whether it be the artist or the players, it's where everybody wants to play. It's the most iconic building in the world, probably. So their performance is always better at the Garden. Even the away teams, not only the home teams. Secondly, it's a beautiful building. And it really, they've kept it in tip-top shape. So when you come in there, you're really comfortable, and the fans can get more excited. Thirdly, it's New York. And New York fans are the most boisterous, excitable fans. Again, whether you're sports or concerts, I've spoken to every artist you can imagine. Their dream, A, is to grow up and be a superstar playing Madison Square Garden. I'm sure it's the same with sports stars. And the audience reacts better than any audience there is.
0: I mean, I was watching last night, and I was like, all right, where was I sitting for Guns N' Roses?
2: Uh-huh.
0: Where was I sitting for Billy Joel?
2: Yeah.
0: Springsteen.
1: No,
0: Eagles.
1: You thought where you were sitting for Guns N' Roses. I said, when the hell are they going to get off the stage? I can go home.
2: For God's sake, stop.
0: Yeah, you're having MSG flashbacks of Guns N' Roses not leaving the stage.
1: I remember going up to the manager at Madison Square Garden of Guns N' Roses and saying, Dougie, his name was Doug Goldstein, Dougie, this is going to cost the band $100,000 an hour in overtime if Axl doesn't show up on time.
2: Right.
1: And, of course, he didn't show up on time.
2: Of course, it's Axl.
1: And they took the money out of Axl's piece of the band.
2: Oh, there you go.
1: Which I thought was very fair.
0: Yeah. That is fair.
2: Exactly. Next time, get here on time.
0: I mean, if you're the one late. But sometimes you had Axl back there with a therapist, right? So he was in the building. He just couldn't get himself to get on stage.
1: Yes. Sometimes he wouldn't leave the dressing room.
2: You try a sandwich? Come on. Who's the hungry boy? Come on.
0: What kind of pressure is that for you when, you know, you got, what is MSG now? Is that 20?
1: Yeah, 20,000. Yeah, 20,000.
0: 20,000.
1: Well, the pressure that I have with Guns N' Roses is if you live in Westchester or Connecticut, the last train runs at 1:20 a.m. out of Grand Central. So I'd always use that as an excuse for me.
2: Right.
1: Not that I took the train, but my peeps in Connecticut can't get home if they took a train down here.
2: Yeah.
1: Get on stage, play your two and a half hours, and we need still 30 minutes to get out of the garden back to Grand Central.
0: Oh.
1: So they had to be off by 12:45, I would tell them all the time.
2: Yeah.
1: Nobody paid attention.
2: Of course not.

0: Northbound delays on the Meadowbrook by Old Country Road with an accident there. Then there's delays on the Southern State both ways between Route 110 and Eagle Avenue. The Northern State slow westbound heading into Route 110. Westbound delays at the Wausau. Delays both ways at the Queens Line. The LIE slow westbound from Vets Highway to Deer Park Avenue. Then it's heavy westbound from the Seaford Oyster Bay to Glen Cove Road. Heavy both ways at the Queens Line. The Long Island Railroad is on or close.
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11: 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We were talking about MSG and because of what happened there last night with the game. Mike and Shelton?
12: The exact thing Jimmy talked about with the last train out happened to my friends back in the 80s seeing Guns N' Roses. Two of them, there was four of them that went to the show. Two of them caught the last train out. The other two stayed to see the end of the show being idiots.

0: They ended up in New York City. They had like $6 between them, and they had to wait for 5 hours until the next train came around, wandering around trying to avoid all the homeless people and not get robbed.
1: Right.
2: Mm. Oh, yeah, $6, though.
0: The two that went back to that took the train out didn't have the keys to the car.
1: Oh.
0: So they walked from the train station all the way back to their house.
2: It's the bad net all around.
0: Exactly. Hey, but they saw Guns N' Roses.
3: Yeah, that was I saw them once there at Madison Square Garden, and I got lucky.
2: Yeah.
3: They were great. He was in a good mood. He came on time. He left on time.
2: Right.
3: He had like 15 people on stage, like an orchestra and backup singers, and it was magical.
2: It was a good night.
3: I got lucky twice.
2: Yeah.
3: Thank you, Mike. Jimmy, you had Guns N' Roses at the New Haven Coliseum, and they did that. First half was acoustic and on couches, and second half was electric.
4: Yeah, that was quite interesting. I loved it when they did that.
3: That was so great. How does that change your life when something like that is coming in?
4: I worry. I clench my teeth when I sleep at night.
2: Right.
4: Dealing with Axl Rose is not the easiest thing in the world. He's much better now. I'm talking about the younger days.
2: Yeah.
4: He's timely now, at least. So I guess he's afraid of getting fined again, I guess, for the money. Now that he's in his 50s, I guess.
2: Yeah, it's more
4: But it's always a sold-out show, and it's always great rock and roll on stage, and that's the ultimate result you want.
2: Do you rent the furniture that night?
3: Yeah, right. Where does the couch come from?
2: Do they bring this stuff with them, or is it Axl's house? You know?
4: No, we rented every show. We rent furniture. Yeah.
2: Damn.
4: So we rented it that night.
3: What about the backstage stuff? Do you have to rent that?
4: We do rent it, but now if we do enough shows, like at... in Bridgeport, we don't rent it, we buy it because we do so many shows. But when you're at the People's Bank Arena in Hartford, you rent it for the night.
2: Right.
4: And you take it out.
2: You use your
4: Oakdale,
2: coasters.
4: We keep it.
2: Yeah.
4: You know, so it's a question of how many shows you do in the venue.
2: Right. Hey, coaster, coaster, coasters, catch your feet up there.
3: We got to bring that back. Jimmy Coplick, Live Nation, taking your questions and calls. You could call or text 877-764-2535.

0: Chaz and AJ in the morning. Jimmy Coplick, Live Nation on the show. We're still talking about Madison Square Garden.
1: Yeah.
0: The magic that happened there last night. Jimmy, what do you think of all of your decades of history with Madison Square Garden? What do you think the most magical moment for you was at MSG?
2: That's a good question. I think the most magical moment was my first show at Madison Square Garden that I promoted, which was Kiss.
1: Oh, wow.
0: Oh, damn.
2: Yeah. Yep. It was 1991, and I had never promoted a show at the Garden before. I was partners with John Scher at Metropolitan Entertainment. So he really was the promoter of record in New York because I was a Connecticut guy, but we became partners. So I adopted all his history in New York by partnering with him. And walking into Madison Square Garden as a promoter, and I'd grown up in the New York area my whole life, was really the most special moment.
0: That's magical.
2: Then, of course, their show at the Garden, the New York guys to begin with, the band is, and they always made the Garden special, you know, particularly if you're from New York.
1: Yeah.
2: And, you know, their opening is great, and, you know, the Kiss opening when they come down from the sky, basically, or they come up from the stage, whichever way they decide to do
1: it. They can't just walk in, no.
0: No.
3: That's
1: There's
3: not how Kiss
1: does
3: everything.
1: It. You could just go through there.
2: And I love the opening moments of every show. I always try to stand out there, the opening moments of every show, to see the crowd come to its feet and the artists come on stage. That is the culmination of all the work we did. So that was really the most exciting moment.
0: Were you a part of Concert for New York?
2: No.
0: No. Okay.
2: No. I had come to Connecticut by then. That was 2001. I came back to Connecticut out of New York in 1996.
1: Gotcha.
0: There's so much history in that building. And
1: yeah.
0: I think that, and for the places here in Connecticut that you've built, and, you know, the New Haven Coliseum and all Toad's Place and all those, when you walk in there, you just, there's something about the collective euphoria from humanity that has happened so many times over the years. I think that somehow those good vibes get absorbed into the building itself.
1: One of those things.
0: And you could kind of feel the specialness when you walk in. You know, when you walk into MSG, you think about all the magical moments, sports, concerts that have happened there. And I just think it just gets sucked into the walls. It becomes part of the DNA of the building.
2: Yeah, I agree with you. It's, you know, it's been there for probably at least 50 years since it moved from 49th and 8th down to where the Garden is now. But I also think it's the people. Connecticut, New Jersey, New York people are, in my opinion, the most active, exciting people in the world. And when they go see an event in the Garden, whether it be sports or concerts, I think they react better than anybody. And we make the Garden special. I really believe that.
1: Right. Then you walk into the men's room. There's a different history
0: it's
1: there.
0: It's special, but there's quotes around the world.
1: Right. Different DNA, yeah.
0: Rob Rush, the program director of the Shark on the Island, is on the phone. Hey, Rob.
4: What's going on, guys?
0: Hey.
1: Morning.
0: Rob, Jimmy,
1: morning.
0: Rob. I think Rob has called in during this segment before.
4: Yeah, no, we called in. I think we were talking about singers last time. But yeah, great win for the Knicks last night, by the way.
0: Yeah,
1: yes,
0: crazy.
4: We can get back and see what happens. But my question, you know, we were talking, Chaz, off of the air. We have a lot of shows we're doing at Jones Beach. We have four shows that we're presenting. So my question, Jimmy, is, being that you've been in the business all your life, I've noticed that the last few years there are certain shows that will skirt the Long Island, New York City area and only play into Jersey or Connecticut. So, for example, if I'm looking at the PNC Bank Arts Center in Homedale, Jersey, there's a number of shows that are shared with what's coming to Jones Beach. And there are shows that are not playing at Jones Beach that are playing at PNC that could be, like Sammy Hagar, PNC only. Rob Zombie, PNC only. Motley Crue, PNC only. So why is that? And why has there been a kind of, I don't want to say a shirking, but sort of a bouncing over of Long Island and New York City the last few years?
2: That's a good question.
4: With certain shows.
2: Yeah, that's a good question. First of all, Sammy in particular only was doing 8 shows in the country. So he chose PNC. Maybe he chose PNC because Jones Beach has a concert that very day. I don't know that. You would know that.
1: But yeah.
2: It might not have been available that day. What Jones Beach suffers with, and I was running the New York office when we got won the bid for Jones Beach in this 20-year period that we have the rights to it, is they suffer with the Garden. If you play Madison Square Garden, we all know that Long Island people are heading into the Garden. So sure. If an artist is playing the Garden or Barclays, because that also affects the Garden and also UBS Arena, which also, I mean, also affects Jones Beach. So you've got Jones Beach as the outdoor venue. A few miles down the road, you've got UBS. A few miles further down the road, you've got Barclays. A few miles further down the road, you've got the Garden. You've got four concert venues, probably within a 30-mile length.
1: Wow.
2: Jones Beach sometimes loses to the indoor arenas. You always can play Prudential. That's in Jersey, so that's not a problem. Doesn't affect Long Island people. Don't, as we know, we don't cross two bridges. We
1: right. Crossing two bridges. Never know.
2: That's against the law.
1: Yeah. Too much. Yes, bad luck. Yes.
2: So we'll cross one bridge into the city. But we won't cross the second bridge out to Jersey. So I think that's what you're seeing is the competitive nature of having three indoor buildings in the neighborhood of Jones Beach.
4: All right. Yeah, because I was just curious as to maybe it is the dating thing where they can't play a certain date. Because Godsmack, we have those shows at Jones Beach. We have Godsmack, Five Finger Death Punch, Stained and Seether, and we have Breaking Benjamin, and so I think Chevelle's on that bill. And all most of those shows are playing and bouncing back between Jones Beach, Hartford Healthcare, or PNC. But some of the other shows, I was always curious as to why.
2: And the reason those bands probably could not sell out Madison Square Garden, Godsmack, whatever, they're big, but not that big. And Stained, they're big, but not that big. And also people like to play outdoors.
1: Yeah.
2: During the summer, we have what I call cabin fever. North of the Mason-Dixon line, our amphitheaters, Jones Beach and PNC, in particular in the New York, New Jersey area, get shows because the people that go to the shows want to be outdoors during the summer. Down south, they want to be in air conditioning during the summer.
1: Yeah, right. That makes sense. They pop like corn.
0: Hey, Rob, thank you, man. Appreciate it.
4: Hey, no problem, guys. Take care.
0: All right, man. Rob Rush with The Shark, Chaz and AJ in the morning, Jimmy Coplick, Live Nation on the show, taking your calls, questions. We got a lot of texts to get to. 877-764-2535.

0: Cop Lake Live Nation on the show. Any announcements coming, Jimmy, that we can hint or tease?
1: Well, we're working on Daughtry, hopefully at Mohegan Sun. Hopefully we'll get it on sale next week. So that will be the next show that we'll put on sale, probably.
0: Any what shows are coming up that you're excited about? You're going to Black Crows, right?
1: I'm excited about the Black Crows. Nice. I wonder if they still smoke a lot of pot, actually.
0: I have a feeling.
2: Probably, yeah. I hope so, yeah.
0: I have a feeling they live their lives
2: in the DNA.
0: I would think so.
1: I spent a moment, not more than a moment, backstage in Poughkeepsie, New York with the guys, with the brothers. And I was in a total fog when I left the dressing room.
2: Wow.
1: And I can't imagine how, and that was before the show.
0: That's a lot for you.
2: I felt so hungry afterwards.
1: Oh, yeah. As I said to them, I've smoked Jerry Garcia pot, okay?
2: Right, yeah.
1: I've actually had Owsley acid. I'm an expert on drugs, that's for sure. So they
0: and Willie me. Nelson weed.
2: Yeah.
1: And Willie Nelson weed.
0: Yeah. I mean, those are two top-tier weeds.
2: Right.
0: Jerry Garcia, those would be high-end brand name weeds. Jerry Garcia, Willie Nelson, you've had both those. And
1: Mount Rushmore pot smokers.
0: That's right.
1: Yeah.
0: That's right. Mount Rushmore pot smokers. Have you ever walked into or I'm sure you have. So let me rephrase. Tell me about the time you walked into a dressing room and there was so much pot smoke that you thought, I got to get out of here because I got to run numbers later.
1: Well, it was always Jerry Garcia's dressing room.
2: Right.
1: Because that was a haven for people to just sit in there and talk to the guy. And, you know, he's so interesting. So certainly the Jerry Garcia dressing room. A lot of alcohol back in the 80s also.
2: Yeah.
1: And it was really quite scary at times. I couldn't figure out how artists got on stage. Sometimes.
2: Right. Right. How are you functioning
0: so,
2: right now?
0: Yeah. I know we have the classic Eagles at Yale Bowl story. Yes. What about, you know, any
1: which
0: other
1: you asked Joe Walsh about.
0: Right. Which I... I didn't use your name.
2: Right.
0: I just said a promoter.
2: Right.
1: Thank you very much. You happen to be a New Haven station. It happened in New Haven, but you didn't mention that.
0: Right. Was there any other, or can you remember a time where you walked into a dressing room and said, I don't think this guy's or girl's going to be able to do the show, and then they went out and just did an amazing show?
1: What I remember most about the New Haven Coliseum and somebody get wasted is really Ace Frehley. And he used to live in Westchester. May he rest in peace. And he would come up to the concerts, the Coliseum, to see all the rock bands. And he drove the DeLorean.
2: Right.
1: I don't know how many people remember DeLoreans.
2: They
1: were made of steel.
0: Back to the Future.
2: Yeah.
1: They were made of steel.
2: Yeah, and stainless steel, yep.
1: Come in and he'd do great. And we'd say, hey, Ace, how you doing? And by the time he left the show, he was so out of it that thank God he was driving home in a steel car.
0: Right.
1: So that's what I remember most about people getting screwed up at the Coliseum.
0: Frank is on the phone. Frank?
3: Hey, guys. Thank you so much for taking my call, as always. Just calling in today to wish my daughter, Sophie, a happy 11th birthday.
0: Yeah.
3: And tomorrow is my wife's big birthday as well.
0: Oh. What's the big one?
3: I can't tell you.
0: 4-0?
3: Smart man.
0: All right, so 0 on the end.
2: Yes.
3: Happy birthday to Sophie and happy birthday to my wife, Erica.
0: Okay.
3: Love you both.
0: All right, good
3: thank
0: job, Frank.
3: Thank you for taking the call.
2: Yes.
0: All right, thank you.
1: Well, now he'll get rewarded tonight.
2: Right? He will, yes.
0: That's a smart man right there.
2: Yeah, look at you.
0: I put him in peril. Jimmy Coplick, Live Nation on the show. Diane wants to know about the Struts.
1: No plans for the Struts yet, but hopefully we'll get them in the fall, but no plans on the touring.
0: Jeff wants to know, any more Mohegan anniversary shows to be announced?
1: The answer is yes.
2: Ooh.
0: And there is, yes, you've hinted that there's a big one circling.
2: Nice.
0: And there's a conversation. Has that conversation progressed?
1: It's sort of like, what's the best way to put it? It's juggling. A lot of artists we put offers out for. Some are saying yes, some are saying no. We're trying to get artists that are not on the road and make what we call one-offs. So when we present the artist, it's the only show in the country. So it's been very difficult to find these artists. It'll be in October. And hopefully, I would think by the end of the month, we'll be able to announce the shows.
0: I this person or group that you're thinking about or talking to, it's a very big name, right?
1: We're talking to a lot of names.
2: Well,
1: it's
2: okay.
1: Not going to be one show. It's
2: right.
1: Going to
2: be
1: a series of shows.
2: Any icons in there?
1: Yeah, be a series of shows.
2: Right.
0: Yeah. How many icons of all the people you're talking to?
2: Like, what do you call my name? You say, hey, Paul.
1: Well, you know, it's not Paul McCartney. No, it's not Paul McCartney.
0: So. Oh, okay.
2: I believe. No. Okay.
1: But we are, I'm hoping McCartney tours in October, but he's not committing at this point. We did make an attempt to get Paul.
2: Nice.
1: But he's not committing at this point. But I think that it'll be big names that are artists that are not on the road. We're purposely trying not to get touring artists to make it more special.
0: Right, to make it more special.
2: Wow.
1: The 25th arena show anniversary is the two Metallica shows.
0: That's sick.
2: Yes.
0: Sick.
1: Shortly 2 weeks before that are the two Rush shows, which, by the way, their tour started off in L.A. this past week.
2: They sound
1: remarkable.
2: Yeah, they sound fantastic.
1: It's just remarkable.
2: Great. Yeah.
0: That drummer is just amazing. Like, the crowd was cheering drum lines.
2: Yeah, she's good.
1: Well, she took the place of a legend, and she seems to be doing her job. Let's put it that way. So nobody's complaining about Annika, which is nice. So those are the arena 25th anniversary. We're working on the Mohegan Sun 30th casino anniversary right now, and that will happen in October.
0: Oh, boy.
2: Nice.
0: Christy.
4: Yes. Good morning.
0: Hi.
2: Good morning.
4: So, hi, Jimmy. Big fan of yours. I'm on Long Island. I go to Connecticut more than I go to New York these days. Love the ferry ride over. Just got my Rush tickets. But I'm going to Whiskey Myers on Wednesday, and I'm just wondering, how do I know if that ferry is going to be late coming back to Long Island?
1: Well, we usually work it out with the ferry. My suggestion is call the amphitheater and double check. That's all.
4: Okay, thank you. Big you fan of yours. Thank you so much, guys. Have a great day.
2: You too. Thanks so much.
1: That ferry is great.
2: Yeah.
1: I take the ferry a number of times, too, during the summer, because I'm out on the island during the summer. So I ferry across to Bridgeport and come back.
2: Yep.
0: Not many concert promoters in the history of concerts have fan clubs.
2: No.
0: I mean, this guy,
2: you
0: have fans.
1: Yeah, it's true. It's nice. I'm always fan oriented. I think people understand that because I'm a fan.
2: So. Jimmy on tour.
0: Well, we're lucky to have you. And one of the things I wanted to say when Rob was on, asking why some shows skirt Long Island and go to Connecticut, and I'm like, well, we have Jimmy Coplick.
2: Exactly. 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
0: We got lucky. So, Jimmy, thank you, brother. We'll talk to you next week.
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0: All right.
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7: Westbound delays on the northern state from the Sect goes out to Route 110. Then there's westbound delays by the Wantagh, delays both ways by the Queens Line. The southern state slow westbound from Route 110 to Eagle Avenue. Eastbound delays from Eagle Avenue to the Wantagh. The LIE slow westbound from Vets Highway to Deer Park Avenue. Westbound delays from Route 110 out to Glen Cove Road. Then it's heavy both ways at the Queens Line. The Long Island Railroad is on or close. I'm John Lynch with Long Island Traffic.
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my God. The Knicks are one win away from a championship. Oh, man. I can't believe it. What a night at Madison Square Garden. Oh, gee. Thank you. And thank you to all the guys that contributed. It really has been a team effort from Jump Street. One more to go, and we have three shots at it. Let's go, Knicks. Oh, by the way, this is 94.3 The Shark. Everything that rocks. It's the 90s at 9. And today is a great day.

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94.3 The Shark, everything that rocks. Yeah, what is good? 90s at 9, 311 there with all mixed up. It is Andre. Going to be a hot one today, high around 92. Maybe a scattered shower. Weather report brought to you by New York Cancer and Blood Specialists. Feeling good on a Thursday morning? Ah, let's go Knicks. Unbelievable. One win away from a championship. And I got to say, if they do win the championship, I'm good for the rest of my time on this planet. I remember when the Rangers won, and I'm not a Rangers fan, but many people are like, okay, now I can die in peace. That's how I feel about the Knicks. 94.3 The Shark.

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I don't know what else to say except the New York Knicks, we are Bulls on Parade, yo. 943 The Shark.

Soundgarden and Burden in my hand on the 90s at 9 here on 94.3 The Shark. Everything that rocks, 90s at 9 brought to you by the Long Island Disc Decompression Center and Dr. Keith Solomon. Don't forget, we do the 90s at 9 at 9 p.m. as well. I'm just not here for that. That's Sean Lynch, and that happens tonight at 9 as well. Feeling good on a Thursday morning. Knicks win. We have three chances now to win the championship. Do we win it on Saturday night in San Antonio, or do we wait till game six at the Garden? I guess that would be on Monday, if I'm not mistaken. Anyway, let's just win it. Go Knicks. 94.3 The Shark.

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11: 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I'm Dr. Keith Solomon, D.C. from the Long Island Disc Decompression Center. 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This This, in turn, forces nutrients into the disc and gives the spine the space it needs so that there is less irritation on the spinal nerves, which is causing the pain. VAX-D is so successful, it's been seen on ABC, CBS, and NBC News. 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

Beastie Boys, Intergalactic, 94.3 The Shark, everything that rocks. Beastie Boys always been big Knicks fans. Matter of fact, there's a cool Knicks shirt that says Beasties on it in, like, the Knicks lettering with a basketball. Very cool. I got to get myself that shirt. It is Andre, feeling good on a Thursday. Beautiful day today. Well, if you're at the beach, I guess 92 degrees would be nice, right? Maybe a scattered shower later. Weather Report is brought to you by New York Cancer and Blood Specialists. Shark New Rock from The Warning. This is called Kerosene.

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6: 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I'm Dr. Keith Solomon, D.C. from the Long Island Disc Decompression Center. 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This, in turn, forces nutrients into the disc and gives the spine the space it needs so that there is less irritation on the spinal nerves, which is causing the pain. VAX-D is so successful, it's been seen on ABC, CBS, and NBC News. I've treated thousands of patients with this revolutionary new technology and have been featured in Newsday many times. 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

We got a hot one today. Temperatures around 92. Maybe a scattered shower because it's very humid out. Weather report brought to you by New York Cancer and Blood Specialists. The Glorious Suns are here. 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

0: While everything seems to be going up in price, we've got some sweet deals here at 94.3 The Shark. 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

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It is Andre hanging out with you. One more win for our beloved Knicks, and there'll be no more tears for me, that's for sure. I just want to win one. I'm not greedy. Do you feel that way as well if you're a Knicks fan? I know you do. You don't need multiple championships. You just need one, just like me, right? Exactly. It's Ozzy on the Shark.

While everything seems to be going up in price, we've got some sweet deals here at 94.3 The Shark. 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

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It is Andre. It's noon, and we do the 2K replay at noon. 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

Hot day today. We'll get up to around 92. Weather report is brought to you by New York Cancer and Blood Specialists. Some 41. This is called Landmines on the Shark.

94.3 The Shark, everything that rocks. It is Andre. So I'm in the car the other day listening to 94.3 The Shark, because what else would I be listening to, right? So, yeah, this song comes on. It's Shark New Rock from Greta Van Fleet called Play Your Games. And I'm like, this sounds a lot like Over the Hill and Far Away by Led Zeppelin, right? It's very similar to the hook. Anyway, it's new. It's Shark New Rock, Greta Van Fleet.

0: While everything seems to be going up in price, we've got some sweet deals here at 94.3 The Shark. 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

0: While everything seems to be going up in price, we've got some sweet deals here at 94.3 The Shark. 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

Linkin Park, Shadow of the Day on 94.3 The Shark. Everything that rocks. So the World Cup starts this weekend. You're going to have a lot of traffic going to that MetLife Stadium. Going to be a very busy building, that place, this weekend and over the next couple of weeks. And then Guns N' Roses and Public Enemy will be coming to MetLife in August. 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

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That's going to wrap it up for me. Andre is outy. Wow, what a day. Let's go, Knicks. One more to go for the championship. Rob Rush is in next. It's 94.3 The Shark. Peace.

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Lenny Kravitz, Are You Gonna Go My Way on 94.3 The Shark, giving you everything that rocks Thursday afternoon. Rob Rush with you until 7 o'clock. One of the bands that we're presenting at Jones Beach this summer is Breaking Benjamin. They'll be there on September 5th with Chevelle. And here's brand new Breaking Benjamin. This is Something Wicked.

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Game 5 of the NBA Finals is going to be taking place on Saturday, and there's a ton of places on Long Island that are offering watch parties if you want to go. Mulcahy's in Wausau's got a watch party. The Guest House Bar and Bistro in Levittown, the Great South Bay Brewery, our friends at Sand City Brewery on Wellwood Avenue in Lindenhurst, they're going to be having watch parties, as well as the Warehouse in Amityville, BK Sweeney's Parkside Tavern, Burritos Bar, a lot of places in Lindenhurst have Nick Fever, and just all over Long Island have Nick Fever. So if you don't feel like staying in, and you definitely don't want to deal with what's going on in the city, I mean, it looked like a WWE match the other night in the subway. Stay on the island. You know, you could take an Uber to maybe even the main event right here in Farmingdale and enjoy the game. Game 5, Saturday, 8:30. 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

I've said it before. I'll say it again. 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I don't love summer. I like summer. You know, beach days, right? For example, if I go to the beach, like, I get it. You know, you want to work on a tan. It's relaxing. It's a summer institution to go to the beach. But after, like, more than an hour and a half, I get ants in my pants, or maybe sand in my pants, I should say. And I just need to get the hell out of there and start doing something. Like, I don't know how people can lay there all day and just do nothing except for lay there. But this now I could get behind, a backwards beach day. Have you heard about this? A mom online has gone viral for this idea. It's where you skip the crowds, and for me, the hot sun at the beach during the day, and instead you go at sunset and enjoy the sunset and a little bit of the cooler temperatures perhaps at the beach. Also, if you got kids, it's great for them right after their naps. Yes, backwards beach day. I can get behind that. Here's Disturbed on 94.3 The Shark.

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I have a certain amount of streaming services, and I have so many things in my queue, or as my brother's friend likes to say, my queue, that I have to watch. And I don't know. I always go back to the same thing. So The Boys ended a few weeks ago. So I'm rewatching The Boys, and I'm constantly rewatching it. I'm already up to season three. I started rewatching it last week, so I've been blowing through all these episodes. But there's so many things that I still need to watch that I haven't seen yet. And the Red Hot Chili Peppers documentary called The Rise of the Red Hot Chili Peppers, Our Brother Hillel, still haven't seen yet. It's streaming on Netflix if you have Netflix. Here's Blink-182.

0: While everything seems to be going up in price, we've got some sweet deals here at 94.3 The Shark. 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
2: 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I'm talking about this song that was also used as the title to the movie about his life that starred Joaquin Phoenix. 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

Foo Fighters and Learn to Fly on 94.3 The Shark, giving you everything that rocks. It's Rob Rush. Was at the Paramount in Huntington on Sunday to see David Lee Roth. Interesting is the best way I could describe it. You know, Dave was never known to be the best singer. He was always one of the best frontmen of all time. And he certainly was a frontman that night. He was not really a great singer that night. In fact, he kind of didn't sing that much at all. He had a whole choir backing him up. But he did do this song. It's Jump on the Shark.

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pursuit and fiery auto crashes. Some will die in hot pursuit while sifting through my ashes. Some will fall in love with life and drink it from a fountain that is pouring like an avalanche coming down the mountain.

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Rob Rush, we teamed up with our friends at Looney Tunes, the record store in West Babylon, to hook you up with tickets to see Five Finger Death Punch at Jones Beach on August 4th. 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Again, all the information is on our Instagram page at 943 The Shark. This is the latest from Five Finger Death Punch. It's called Eye of the Storm. Over.

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1: Northern State Parkway, eastbound accident between exit 41 and 42 in the left lane has things backing up past Wolf Hill Road. On Satco's Parkway, north and southbound, lots of extra cars going into Pioneer Drive, no accident reported. And on Sunrise, westbound, you're on the brakes into Hospital Road, and you're busy both sides through the Oakdale Merge.
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I ain't gonna lie. I totally forgot that the FIFA World Cup started today. 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It's Group D. That's tomorrow again, 9 p.m.

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0: While everything seems to be going up in price, we've got some sweet deals here at 94.3 The Shark. 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
2: Sunrise Highway east and westbound parking lots going through the Oakdale Merge. No accident reported. It's all volume delays. Satchel's Parkway north and southbound. More heavy congestion into Pine Air Drive. And on the LIE, you have it through Melville, Brentwood, and Hawthorne.
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That was the first song that I ever spoke out of on a commercial radio station back in October of 1998 off of Everlast's second album, Whitey Ford Sings the Blues, What It's Like on 94.3 The Shark, giving you everything that rocks. It's Rob Rush. We present Stained and Seether, the last of the shows we present at Jones Beach this summer. And that's going to be on September 14th. 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
1: Sunrise Highway east and westbound parking lots going through the Oakdale Merge. No accident reported. It's all volume delays. Satchel's Parkway north and southbound more. Heavy congestion into Pine Air Drive. And on the LIE, you have it through Melville, Brentwood, and Hawthorne.
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2: Sunrise Highway westbound, congestion delays aplenty into Hospital Road, and you've got it on both sides going through the Oakdale Merge. Nicholas Road northbound, you're bunched up a bit coming off the Sunrise Highway Merge. On set, Ghost Parkway southbound, heavy congestion off the LIE. LIE eastbound side, volume delays off set, Ghost Parkway through Motor Parkway and into Vets Highway.
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1: Sunrise, east and westbound Cove Raleigh through the Oakdale merge. Westbound delays start before Lakeland Ave. Eastbound, they start at about Route 111 on Sunken Meadow Parkway. Southbound, you're on the brakes off the Northern State Parkway merge, going down to the Satco's Parkway changeover. LIE, eastbound side, volume delays plenty off Satco's Parkway through Vets Highway and into Ronkonkoma.
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1: Sunrise, east and westbound Cove Raleigh through the Oakdale Merge. Westbound delays start before Lakeland Ave. Eastbound, they start at about Route 111 on Sunken Meadow Parkway. Southbound, you're on the brakes off the Northern State Parkway Merge, going down to the Satco's Parkway changeover, LIE. Eastbound side, volume delays plenty off Satco's Parkway through Vets Highway and into Ronkonkoma.
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0: That rocks.

You know what I was thinking the other day? I was watching the Knick game, and I noticed that people in the crowd, especially those people that are sitting courtside, you know, these privileged people that have all this money, and I'm looking at some of them, right? And their head is buried in the phone. Like, you can't go to any sporting event or a concert or a wedding without seeing people's head scrolling on their social media feeds. And look, I'm guilty of it. You're guilty of it. But there is a poll that's out there that say 1 in 10 adults, and maybe you are that one, admit that they've missed a once-in-a-lifetime moment because they were too busy scrolling on their phone. So if your head's in the phone all the time, you will miss out. And if you can afford those courtside seats to Madison Square Garden for a Knicks finals game, get your head out of the phone, okay? Or put your head somewhere else. Here's Van Halen.

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1: Sunrise, east and westbound, crawling through the Oakdale Merge. Westbound delays start before Lakeland Ave. Eastbound, they start at about Route 111 on Sunken Meadow Parkway. Southbound, you're on the brakes off the Northern State Parkway Merge, going down to the Satco's Parkway changeover, LIE. Eastbound side, volume delays plenty off Satco's Parkway through Vets Highway and into Ronkonkoma.
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It's Rob Rush, and it's around this time, Monday to Friday. We take the playlist, put it in shuffle, and whatever band and song it lands on, that is what you and I get to listen to. It's the Rush Hour Shuffle. If you want to hear something, Rob at 94.3TheShark.com, or you can hit me up on Instagram at Rob_Rush. I'll take your request, and I will load it into the playlist, and maybe one of yours will get spit out. Let's see what we got to kick off the Rush Hour Shuffle on this early Thursday evening. Right. Going back to the summer of 1992, this was the second single that Faith No More released on their fourth album, Angel Dust. It's called A Small Victory, and it's what got spit out tonight for the Rush Hour Shuffle.

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2: Sunrise Highway, east and westbound, stubborn heavy congestion through the Oakdale Merge. On the LIE eastbound side, very busy still. Off Sagittals Parkway through Vets Highway into Ronkonkoma, but does break up once you get through Nichols Road. And on Sagittals Parkway, southbound Merge.

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Stone Sour on 94.3 The Shark, and that is going to do it for me. Rob Rush saying, see ya when I see ya. Sean Lynch, he is coming up next, and I'm going to leave you with the band. That'll be coming to Jones Beach on August 29th. Zach Wilde's bringing Berserkist to Long Island. It's going to be a bunch of bands, Lamb of God, Down, Zach Sabbath, and he'll be pulling double duty because not only will he be doing Zach Sabbath, he's got Black Label Society. This is Name and Blood, BLS. Thanks for listening to 94.3 The Shark. Good luck, good evening, and you stay safe.

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1: Sunrise Highway, east and westbound, stubborn heavy congestion through the Oakdale Merge. On the LIE eastbound side, very busy still. Off Sacticles Parkway through Vets Highway into Ronkonkoma, does break up once you get through Nichols Road. And on Sacticles Parkway, southbound merging delays coming off the LIE.
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94.3 The Shark. Everything that rocks. My name is Sean Lynch, hanging with you until 10. Loudness and crazy nights. Crazy night last night. I was up. Were you watching that Knick game? Oh, man. I'm going to tell you something right now. Best basketball game I have ever seen in my lifetime. I'm a Knick fan, so I guess, you know, kind of factors in a little bit, right? I was emotional. I got a little teary-eyed. They have to win now. Come on. Imagine they... I'm not going to even say it. LA Guns, never enough.

0: 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Hairspray? 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Lipstick? 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It's the Hair Scare on 94.3.
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0: Extreme More Than Words on the Hair Scare. 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We do it every Monday through Friday at 7. 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
2: Looking ahead at what's on the schedule for overnight road work tonight, starting up at 10, Walt Whitman Road southbound, two lanes out, Sweet Hollow Road to the LIE South Service Road, Broad Hollow Road, a lane out between Broadway and East 23rd Street, Route 25, one lane out both sides at Dix Hills Road, and on Wisconsin Highway, eastbound, one lane out, Town Line Road to Gibbs Pond Road. Vets Highway, two lanes blocked between Grundy and Broadway Avenues. LIE, east and westbound, lane out between Old Country Road and Half Hollow Road. And Sunrise, westbound, two lanes blocked, exits 57 through 56.
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2: Looking ahead at what's on the schedule for overnight road work tonight, starting up at 10, Walt Whitman Road southbound, two lanes out, Sweet Hollow Road to the LIE South Service Road, Broad Hollow Road, a lane out between Broadway and East 23rd Street. Route 25, one lane out both sides at Dix Hills Road, and on Nesconsin Highway, eastbound, one lane out, Town Line Road to Gibbs Pond Road. Vets Highway, two lanes blocked between Grundy and Broadway Avenues. LIE, east and westbound lane out between Old Country Road and Half Hollow Road. And Sunrise, westbound, two lanes blocked, exits 57 through 56.
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0: 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It's been a while. 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

Blind Melon on the Shark. New music right now from Dogstar, Rob and I, and Andre. We keep saying it's Keanu Reeves Band. Yeah, that's right. It's kind of cool, right? All In Now, new rock on the Shark.